0: Number 12. Prizes will be issued after winning card is received by the station. All bingo cards must be played within Alberta. Number 13. Prizes must be claimed within 30 days of event. Cards mailed after 30 days are considered forfeited. Number 14. Late bingos will be honored if phoned in after Series 7. Bingo staff prepare to leave after 15 minutes of no incoming phone calls. Number 15. Bingo cards not played due to technical difficulties and the CFWE radio bingo cannot be broadcasted. The player can return cards to CFWE for a gift certificate. As long as returned within 30 days of event, no refunds will be issued. Number 16. Checks will be ready for pickup the next day after 2 p.m. If you win on Saturday, checks will be ready Monday after 2 p.m. Number 17. Players must be 18 years or older to purchase bingo cards, to play and to win radio bingo. Number 18. Employees of the Aboriginal Multimedia Society are not allowed to play. Number 19. There will be a 15-minute break after Series 4. Number 20. Bingo game start time is 6 p.m. and end time is 8:45 p.m. Number 21. CFWE Radio Bingo is not responsible for players' telephone issues or quality, reliability of internet connections. 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Number 22. No refunds on unplayed, unused bingo cards. Number 23. If there's a discrepancy between the visual board and number called, the valid number is the one broadcasted by the caller. Call 1-888-946-2441 with your bingo. 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Phone number 1-888-946-2441. 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
2: 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My name's Kevin. I will be your caller tonight, Monday, June the 8th, 2026. Tonight, our Bonanza on Series 7, we're playing for a $10,000 payout. And our toll-free line is 1-888-WIN-BIG-1. That's 1-888-946-2441. 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
0: If you have any questions to a previous bingo, like how much did I win? Did you receive my winning card? What day was my check mailed? 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The first verified bingo will determine the winning numbers for that game. First caller to get through our phone line determines the winning number for each game.
2: And now, players, you can set up your first series. We're playing on the blue colored cards, and the series numbers at the top of those cards should read either 0101939 or 6600252. If you don't have one of those series, please do not play the cards. We're going to start off with your three horizontal lines playing for a $200 payout, and then we'll continue on with the full card worth $300. And the three horizontal lines are comprised of three lines across the top, middle, and bottom of your card. Your first number towards the three horizontal lines is B12. B12.

0: B13, B13. G56, G56. O64, O64. G48, G48. We're going to recap the first five numbers out. First out was B12, then B13, G56, O64, and G48. Your next number up is B4, under the B4. B3, under the B3. G50, G50. N33, N33. N38, N38. G51, G51. N41, N41. N39, N39. N34, N34. I-29, I-29. G52, G52. I-17, I-17. We are looking for the three horizontal lines as three lines across the top, middle, and bottom of your card on series one, the blue color card. Your next number up is I-24, I-24. N36, N36. I-23, I-23. O-67, O-67. I-18, I-18. B1, under the B1. O-75, O-75. 071-071. G59, G59. B14, B14. B7, under the B7. I-22, I-22. G-54, G-54. N-35, N-35. G57, G57. O65, O65. I-21, I-21. Again, we are looking for the three horizontal lines. That's three lines across the top, middle, and bottom of your card. Next number up is 072. 072. Oh, 068. Oh, 068. O-63, O-63. O-70, O-70. B-2, under the B-2. N-40, N-40. G-58, G-58. I-30, I-30. And players, we have somebody on the line with the three horizontal lines. Take a moment to verify their card.
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0: And players, we did have a winner on the three horizontal lines. They bingoed on G58. One additional number was called, and that was I-30. I-30 not eligible for the three horizontal lines. We'll carry on now with the full card, playing for a $300 payout. Your next number up is I-20. I-20. G46, G46. N43, N43. G47, G47. O62, O62. B5, under the B5. N45, N45. N42, N42. G55, G55. G60, G60. I-28, I-28. B9, under the B9. O61, O61. I-26, I-26. I-16, I-16. B-11, B-11. And players, we have somebody on the line with the full card. Take a moment to verify their card.
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0: And players, we did have a winner on the full card. They began on the last number called, and that was B11. Here are the winning numbers for the two games on Series 1, the blue-colored card. The three horizontal lines were won on G58, and the full card was won on B11. We do have verified bingos for this series. Please call during the 15-minute break or at the end of the evening to have your bingos verified. We'll continue on now with Series 2, playing on the orange-colored card. Starting off with the letter X and playing for a $100 payout. Your first number up is N32. N32. B1. Under the B1. G46, G46. B9, under the B9. B8, under the B8. N33, N41, N41. G47, G47. N45, N45. O62, O62. N43, N43. I-16, I-16. I-16, I-19, I-19. O-75. I-29, I-29. Looking for the letter X on Series 2, the orange-colored card. Next number up is I-22, I-22. O-74, O-74. B-10, B-10. G-48, G-48. N-44, N-44. O-68, O-68. G-57, G-57. I-20, I-20. N-39, N-39. I-21, I-21. I-26, I-26. I-17, I-17. G-56, G-56. I-28, I-28. Still looking for the letter X. Players, we have somebody on the line with the letter X. We'll take a moment to verify their card.
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0: And players, we did have a winner on the letter X. They bingoed on G56. One additional number was called. I-28, not eligible for the letter X. We'll carry on now with your picture frame. That's all the numbers on the outside border of your card. On Series 2, the orange-colored card. Playing for a $150 payout. Your next number up is G60. G60. N34. O71. I-23. B7, under the B7. G49. N40. N35, N35. O61. G55, G55. O72. G51, G51. I-27. I-25. Looking for the picture frame, that is all the numbers on the outside border of your card. Next number is 065. 065. B2, under the B2. B3, under the B3. I-18. O-63. O-64. G50. I-24. B-15, B-15. O-70, O-70. Players, we have somebody on the line with the full correction. That's with the picture frame. We'll take a moment to verify their card.
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0: 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They've been going on 064. 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Your next number up is B-4. Under the B-4. 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Under the B6. 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
0: We did have a winner on the full card. They bingoed on B4. Two additional numbers were called, N36 and

or two. I 17, I 17. B 15, B 15. O 62, O 62. I 18, I 18. G 52, G 52. O 71, O 71. O 64, O 64. G 47, G 47. G 53, G 53. B10, B10. B9, under the B9. N39, N39. I-23, I-23. I-25, I-25. Looking for the letter X on Series 3, the dark green colored card. Next number up is N-41, N-41. B1, under the B1. N38, N38. O74, O74. N32, N32. N37, N37. B11, B11. B7, under the B7.
I-30, I-30.

0: I-29, I-29. G-46, G-46. 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Looking for the letter X. G-55, G-55. O-65, O-65. And players, I just got the wave. 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
0: And we did have a winner on the letter X. They beagled on G46. Three additional numbers were called: G60, G55, and O65. Those numbers not eligible for the letter X. Carrying on with the picture frame, that's all the numbers on the outside border of your card on series 3, the dark green colored card. Playing for a $150 payout. Your next number up is B5. Under the B5. G-59, G-59. O-67, O-67. B-14, B-14. O-68, O-68. B-8, under the B-8. And 31. And 31. Oh, 61. Oh, 61. N 44. N 44. B 13. B 13. I-26, I-26. And players, we're going to halt the game for just a moment here.
6: 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This game has been halted. Please stand by. Once the hotline is cleared, we will continue with the game. Thank you for your patience.

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1: Thank you for your patience. This game has been halted. Please stand by. Once the hotline is cleared, we will continue with the game. Thank you for your patience.

0: 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We're going to continue on. We are still looking for the pitcher frame on Series 3, that dark green colored card. Your next number up is B12. B12. I-27. O-66. And players, we have someone on the line with the pitcher frame. We'll take a moment to verify their card.
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0: And players, we did have a winner on the pitcher frame. They're big on B12. Two additional numbers were called, I-27 and O-66. Those numbers not eligible for the pitcher frame. Carry on now with the full card, playing for a $250 payout. Next number up is I-16. I-16. N-34. G-50, G-50. I-19, I-19. N-45, N-45. G-48, G-48. Thank you. I-28. I-21. I-21. B2, under the B2. I-22, I-22. G-49, G-49.

0: 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B4. Under the B4. And players, we have someone on the line with the full card. We'll take a moment to verify their card.
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0: And we did have a winner on the full card. They bingoed on G49. Two additional numbers were called, 063 and B4. Those numbers not eligible for the full card. Here are your winning numbers for each of the games on Series 3, the dark green colored card. Letter X was won on G46. The winning number for the picture frame, B12. And the full card was won on G49. We do have verified bingos for this series. Please call in during the 15-minute break or at the end of the evening to have your bingos verified. Now we'll continue on with Series 4, playing on the gold-colored cards. We're going to start off with the Sputnik, playing for a $200 payout. Then we'll carry on with the full card worth $300. And the pattern for the Sputnik is comprised of all the numbers around your center free space, as well as the four corners. First number towards the Sputnik is 074. 074. B9, under the B9. G57, G57. I23, I23. N35, N35. B8, under the B8. I26, I26. G46, G46. N38, N38. G54, G54. G G56, G56. B13, B13. N43, N43. O63, O63. B5, under the B5. B4, under the B4. G58, G58. I-25, I-25. We are looking for the Sputnik pattern. That is all the numbers around your center free space, as well as the four corners on series 4, the gold-colored card. Your next number is B-12, B-1-2. N-41, N-41. O-65, O-65. B-1, under the B-1. I-22, I-22. O-62, O-62. O-73, O-73. I-16, I-16. O-64, O-64. I-17, I-17. O-70, O-70. G-53, G-53. B-11, B-11. N-31, N-31. B-7, under the B-7. 072. Again, looking for the Sputnik pattern. That's all the numbers around your center free space, as well as the four corners. G51. G51. G48, G48. I-27, I-27. N-40, N-40. I-30, I-30. I-28, I-28. 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
0: And players, we had a winner on the Sputnik. They bingoed on I-27. 3 additional numbers were called: N-40, I-30, and I-28. Those numbers not eligible for the Sputnik. Carrying on now with the full card, playing for a $300 payout. Next number up is 075. 075. N-39, N-39. G-47, G-47. O-69, O-69. N-44. N-44. 061-061. I-24. G-59. G-59. I-21. I-21. I-18, I-18. I-20, I-20. Hey, players, we have someone on the line with the full card. Take a moment to verify their card.
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0: Players, we had a winner on the full card. They bingoed on I-18. One additional number was called, and that was I-20. I-20 not eligible for the full card. Here are your winning numbers for the two games on Series 4, the gold-colored card. The Sputnik game was won on I-27, and the full card was won on I-18. If you had a bingo in the first half and have not already called in, please do so now. If you get a recording, stay on the line. Your call will be answered in the order it was received.
10: Bingo on any of the games in Series 1 to Series 4 and have been verified, please write your name and address on the back of the card, the envelope, and mail the whole three upstrip. Do not cut cards. If mailing your card, please mail it to Radio Bingo, 13245 146th Street Northwest, Edmonton, Alberta, T5L4S8. Checks cannot be released without the winning bingo card.
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Our Bonanza on Series 7. We're playing for a $10,000 payout. And our toll-free line is 1-888-WIN-BIG-1. That's 1-888-946-2441. The winning cards from last Saturday's $10,000 bingo game were purchased from Dave Hill Pharmacy in Fort McMurray and Bushy Store in Bushy River. 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Click on the visual board on the top of the screen. Now, players, we're going to continue on with Series 5, playing on the pink-colored cards. And series numbers at the top of those cards should read either 010-1939 or 660-0252. If you don't have one of those series, please do not play the cards. We're going to start off with the letter X, playing for our $100 payout. First number up is 063. 063. N34. B3, under the B3. I-19. O-62. We'll recap the first five numbers out. First out was 063, then N34, B3, I-19, and 062. Your next number up is B9, under the B9. G58. I-26. N-41. O-75. N-31. I-20. O-69. G-51. G-52. N-35. We are looking for the letter X on Series 5, the pink colored card. Next number up is 065. B13.
G47. I-24. O-70. I-24.

0: 11, B11. And 33, N33. And players, we have somebody on the line with the letter X. Take a moment to verify their card.
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0: And we did have a winner on the letter X. They bingoed on 064. Two addition numbers were called, B11 and N33. Those numbers not eligible for the letter X. We'll carry on now with your picture frame. That's all the numbers on the outside border of your card. On Series 5, the pink-colored card, playing for a $150 payout. Your next number up is N45. I-25. I-25. G56, G56. G54, G54. G60, G60. B1, under the B1. O61. N36. G59, G59. I-27, I-27. O-67, O-67. N38, N38.

0: G50, G50. B12, B12. B15, B15. N40, N40. O71. Players, we are looking for the pitcher frame. That's all the numbers on the outside border of your card. B5. Under the B5. I-30. I-30. O66, O66. And players, we have somebody on the line with the pitcher frame. Take a moment to verify their card.
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0: And we did have a winner on the pitcher frame. They've been going on B5. Two additional numbers were called, I-30 and O-66. Those numbers not eligible for the pitcher frame. 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N-39, N-39. 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
0: And players, we had a winner on the full card. They bingoed on B10. Two additional numbers were called, 073 and B8. Those numbers not eligible for the full card. Here are your winning numbers for each of the games on Series 5, the pink color card. Letter X was won on 064. The winning number for the picture frame, B5. And the full card was won on B10. We do have verified bingos for this series. Please call at the end of the evening to have your bingos verified. We'll continue on now with Series 6. Playing on the gray color card. Looking for the letter X for a $100 payout. First number up is G53. G53. I-17, I-17. G-59, G-59. G-49, G-49. B4, under the B4. G50, G50. N36, N36. N45, N45. I-18, I-18. N32, N32. N37, N37. N35. N35. O64. G56. B2, under the B2. Looking for the letter X on Series 6, the gray colored cart. Next number up is 063. 063. G52, G52. G51, G51. I26, I26. O69, O69. B8, under the B8. O73, O73. G47, G47. G54, G54. I29, I29. I22, I22. Still looking for the letter X. Players, we have somebody on the line with the X. We'll take a moment to verify their card.
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0: And we did have a winner on the letter X. They've been going on I-29. One additional number was called, and that was I-22. I-22 is not eligible for the letter X. We'll carry on with the picture frame. That's all the numbers on the outside border of your card on Series 6, the gray colored card. Playing for a $150 payout. Your next number up is B6, under the B6. 075. And 34 and 34. And 42 and 42. Oh, 71, oh, 71. G57, G57. O70, O70. O72, O72. N41, N41. I-24, I-24. O-66, O-66. B-5, under the B-5. B-13, B-13. B-15, B-15. B-7, under the B-7. B-11, B-11. I-16, I-16. Looking for the picture frame, that is all the numbers on the outside border of your card. Next number up is 067, 067. I-20, I-20. N-38, N-38. G-55, G-55. B-10, B-10. Players, we have somebody on the line with the picture frame. We'll take a moment to verify their card.
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0: And we did have a winner on the picture frame. They've been going on G55. One additional number was called. That was B10. B10's not eligible for the picture frame. Carrying on now with the full card, playing for a $250 payout. Your next number up is I-21. I-21. B1, under the B1. I-23, I-23. B9, under the B9. G48, G48. B12, B12. O68, O68.

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0: And we did have a winner on the full card. They're big on B12. One additional number was called, and that was 068. 068, not eligible for the full card. Here are your winning numbers for Series 6, the gray color card. The letter X is 1 on I-29. The winning number for the picture frame, G-55. And the full card was 1 on B-12. We do have verified bingos for this series. Please call in at the end of the evening to have your bingos verified. Now, players, you can set up your Bonanza cards. You should be playing on Series 7, the olive green color cards. And the series numbers at the top of those cards should read either 0101939 or 6600252. The visual board is in operation. You can locate this tool at radiobingo.ca. Click on the visual board on the top of the screen, and players, for your information, bingo staff are here until there are no more phone calls coming in. Now, players, we'll start off with your W pattern, playing for a $250 payout. Then we'll carry on with a full card bonanza worth $10,000. Then we'll finish off the evening with a $1,000 full card consolation game. Players, we ask for your cooperation. Then once we have a verified winner on the full card game, we ask you to please drop off the bingo hotline. Till the hotline is cleared, we cannot continue on with the $1,000 full card consolation game. Thank you for your cooperation. Now, the W pattern is comprised of all the B's, all the O's, the center free space, as well as second from the bottom, I and G. Your first number towards the W pattern is B8. Under the B, 8. G53, G53. G59, G59. O-71, B-5, under the B, 5. We're going to recap the first five numbers out. First out was B-8, then G-53, G-59, O-71, and B-5. Next number up is I-26, I-26. G-46, G-46. G-49, G-49. I-22. N-36. B-3, under the B-3. G-54, G-54. N-43. I-28, I-28. I-20, I-20. B-9, under the B-9. G-47. We are looking for the W pattern. That is all your B's, all your O's, the center free space, as well as second from the bottom, I and G. Next number up is I-25. I-25. G-57, G-57. G-51, G-51. G-50, G-50. B-14, B-14. B-4, under the B-4. N-37. N-41. N-31. O-74. I-17, I-17. O-64, O-64. I-24, I-24. N-45, N-45. B-10, B10. N39. I27. Again, players, we are looking for the W pattern. That's all your B's, all your O's, the center free space, as well as second from the bottom, I and G. Next number up is I19. I19. N33. G58, G58. N44. I18, I18. O66. O70, O70. B13, B13. I23, I23. O72, O72. N42, N42. I16, I16. B11, B11. O67, O67. O68, O68. Players, we have somebody on the line with the W pattern. We'll take a moment to verify their card.
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0: And players, we had a winner on the W pattern. They bingoed on 067. One additional number was called 068. 068, not eligible for the W pattern. We'll carry on now with your full card bonanza worth $10,000. And your next number up is B15. B15. And 40, N40. I-29, I-29. O-61, O-61. O-69, O-69. N-38, N-38. O-63, O-63. And players, we have somebody on the line with the full card bonanza. We'll take a moment to verify their card.
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0: And players, we did have a winner on the full card bonanza. They bingled on 069. Two additional numbers were called, N38 and 066. Those numbers not eligible for the full card bonanza. We'll carry on now with your full card consolation for $1,000. Your next number up is I-30. I-30.

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0: 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Take a moment to verify their card.
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0: And we did have a winner on the full card consolation. They bingoed on B7. One additional number was called 073. 073 is not eligible for the full card consolation game. Here are your winning numbers for each of the games on Series 7, the olive green color card. The winning number for the W pattern, 067. The winning number for the full card bonanza, 069. And the winning number for the consolation, B7. We do have verified bingos for this series. Now is the time to call in your bingos.
3: 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Players, if you had a bingo on any game of any series and have not already called in your bingo, please do so now. 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If you get a recording, stay on the line, as your call will be answered in the order it was received. Prize money will only be awarded to bingo players that have phoned in their bingo cards and bingo has been verified. You must call the evening of the bingo game in order for your bingo to be valid. For verification purposes, when phoning in your winning card, please provide the phone number where you can be reached between 6 and 9 p.m. If there should be a problem with your free space, serial number, or winning number, we must talk with you the night of the event. If we cannot reach you or unable to discuss your bingo card, it will be null and void. Once the phone line stops ringing, we will announce a 5-minute grace period. This will be your last chance to verify your bingo card. If there are no further phone calls, bingo staff will prepare to leave the office and bingo hotline will be closed. If your bingo was verified, please write your name and address on the back of the card, the envelope, and mail the whole 3-up strip. Do not cut cards. Checks cannot be released without the winning bingo card number. Mail to Radio Bingo, 13245 146th Street Northwest, Edmonton, Alberta, T5L 4S8.

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0: I guess it's just the senselessness, the ridiculousness of it, that these things don't have to happen.
1: On September 19th, 1997, Mike Unsworth's 19-year-old son, Chad, was killed by a drunk driver.
0: You start to realize how preventable these deaths are. You know, people can make other arrangements. There's other choices. They could get a cab. They could stay overnight. They could have somebody else drive them. And there'd be a lot of people left alive in this world today if those choices had been exercised.
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2: 2 days, bareback relay racing, bull riding, live music under the mountains. 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Tickets at Rock in the Mountains on Facebook. 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
1: 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Dansikia. 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

0: I guess it's just the senselessness, the ridiculousness of it, that these things don't have to happen.
1: On September 19th, 1997, Mike Unsworth's 19-year-old son, Chad, was killed by a drunk driver.
0: You start to realize how preventable these deaths are. You know, people can make other arrangements. There's other choices. They could get a cab. They could stay overnight. They could have somebody else drive them. And there'd be a lot of people left alive in this world today if those choices had been exercised.
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Nehem winchas the doinang ab ninangu, do kamko, the anarp domine dance. 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

0: Good morning, I'm Sean Burke with Look at News and Sports on the Windspeaker Radio Network. Alberta country singer Corb Lund says his Water Not Coal campaign is gathering enough signatures to force the province to consider banning new coal mines on the eastern slopes of the Rockies. The petition needs 178,000 verified names. Lund says he'll submit them to Elections Alberta Wednesday, the final day of the campaign. A successful petition would require Premier Daniel Smith's government to either draft a law banning new coal mining or send the issue to a province-wide referendum. The UCP says mining can be done responsibly. Lund's group argues it threatens water and the environment. Verification could take weeks, and the legislature isn't scheduled to return until late October. The City of Calgary, Sora, and Siksika Nation partnered up for the Siksika Off Reserve Affordable Housing in Calgary. Joanna Luna has more.
1: Siksika Off Reserve Affordable Housing hosted a groundbreaking ceremony today at 295 Aaron Woods Drive. Max Lloyd is the general manager of Sora.
2: Today marks the groundbreaking of the Aaron Woods project, which is going to see the development of 60 deeply affordable townhomes and a welcome center right here in the southeast quadrant of Calgary. This housing project, it's been a lot of work, and it continues to be a lot of work and a lot of effort from the City of Calgary's Indigenous housing team, members of Siksika Nation, and we've also been very blessed to receive provincial and some federal funding on this initiative.
1: We also cut up with the chief of Siksika Nation, Samuel Crowfoot.
3: Today we're breaking ground on a multi-residential unit for affordable housing for Siksika Nation members who live within the City of Calgary. It's exciting. This is not just about providing homes. It's about providing stability.
1: In Calgary, I'm Joanna Luna.
0: And a southwest Calgary neighborhood is dealing with a massive and growing sinkhole 2 weeks after a major water main break. The break on Coachill Road sent water flooding through the streets May 26, washing out the roadway. Residents say the hole has expanded to roughly 20 feet across, forcing families to park a block away and haul groceries home. Heavy rain delayed repairs, leaving some homes without water for nearly a week. Neighbors say the crater is still growing, and it's close to a gas line, raising concerns that the fix could take months. The incident has shaken the confidence in Calgary's aging water infrastructure after several major breaks in recent years. In sports, Stanley Cup Finals continue tonight in Vegas. Canes trailing in that series, 2-1. Game time is 6:30. NBA Finals, Spurs beat the Knicks, 115-111. Knicks still lead the series, 2-1. Game 4 goes tomorrow in New York, start time is 6:30. And in Major League Baseball action, Jays losing 5-2 to the Phillies. They play again this afternoon, first pitch at 5:07. That's a look at news and sports. To find more stories from across our province, visit our websites at cfweradio.ca and cjwe.ca. 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
0: Today. Bareback relay racing, bull riding, live music under the mountains. The kind of weekend you'll be talking about all summer. Rockin' the Mountains, June 20th and 21st at North Saskatchewan River Park, Rocky Mountain House. $50,000 on the line in the championship round Sunday. The crowd on its feet at the finish. Tickets at Rockin' the Mountains on Facebook. Get yours. Bring your people. We'll see you there.
5: One-hit wonders. If your third album isn't even released, you might be a one-hit wonder. That's just what happened to Ricochet. Self-titled debut topped the charts with a single Billboard describes as an infectious up-tempo romp called Daddy's Money. She's got her
0: daddy's money. 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For Chippenwood, Buffalo, some rain and a high of 12. Fort McMurray, some sun and clouds, slight chance of showers, risk of a thundershower through the afternoon, windy, and a high of 22. Grand Prairie and Horse Lake First Nation, some sun and cloud, up to 21. Edmonton, Ladue County, sunny this morning, sun and cloud through the afternoon, high 21. Calgary, Satina and Siksika Nation, some sun and cloud, just a slight chance of showers through the afternoon, and high of 20. Slave Lake, sunny this morning, sun and cloud through the afternoon, 60% chance of showers, maybe a late day thundershower, and a high of 20. Lethbridge and Pequannie Nation, some sun and cloud, windy, and a high of 21. Medicine Hat, cloudy and windy, and a high of 24. Lac La Biche, Coal Lake and Bonnyville, sunny this morning, sun and cloud through the afternoon, 30% chance of showers, maybe a late day thundershower, and a high of 23. Red Deer County, some sun and cloud this morning, clouding over near noon, and a high of 18. Peace River, some sun and cloud, 60% chance of showers this afternoon, maybe a thundershower as well, and some fog patches, high of 21. And an eye level, some fog patches this morning, then cloudy, 30% chance of showers, risk of a late day thundershower, and high of 18.
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0: Highway 101, it's Who's Lonely Now? This is the Windspeaker Radio Network. Good morning, Edmonton at 98.5, St. Hugh, Calgary at 88.1. And it's Sean in the morning. Welcome to your Tuesday, Alberta, 6:18. Hello there. Lonely? Not so much. Not at all. I got you. And you're texting already, and I appreciate it. Text line, phone lines are open at 866-909-7771. Write that down. Have it in your phone. Have it handy somewhere. A lot of winning to do this morning if you're a fan of the rodeo. If you want to spend a couple of weekends doing some rodeo action, I highly suggest you stick around because I'm going to give you a chance to win some tickets here in just a little bit. Actually, not once, but twice. But first, we got to find out what we're celebrating today. Every day's got something going on. Hello, Kareen.
1: Good morning, Sean.
0: Happy Tuesday.
1: Happy Tuesday. Oh, I'm a little excited today.
0: Why? What's going on?
1: It's Tuesday.
0: It is Tuesday, and it's June the 9th, and what are we celebrating?
1: Well, today, go see your doctor day for women today. We tend to neglect ourselves, us women.
0: I think dudes have you beat by a mile.
1: Oh, yeah, that is true. We all need to just take a trip today. We're all
0: I think it's a good idea. You got to check in, get yourself checked out once in a while. But I have a stack of papers with a bunch of blood work and things that I was given. Gosh, there was snow on the ground.
1: Sean.
0: I'm supposed to get in and get that stuff handled, and I haven't gone. I'm supposed to, I think there's bone density. Yeah, a couple other things. I don't know. I'm getting older, so, you know, there's different things.
1: Mm-hmm.
0: Mm-hmm. Haven't gone.
1: So you're going today, then.
0: Yeah, absolutely.
1: Your doctor won't be celebrating. He'll be like, woohoo, I haven't seen you in a long time.
0: Right after I grab myself a giant double cheese and bacon.
1: Oh, Sean. And that's why you have to go to the doctor.
0: Cholesterol might be a little out of control, too.
1: Your heart.
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0: It's called Wheels Off on the Windspeaker Radio Network in Fort McMurray at 94.5, 88.1 in Calgary. And it's Tuesday with Sean. Hello and good morning, 6:33. Stick around, your chance to win a request coming up at 7:20. Also tossing in some tickets for Rockin' the Rockies. It's happening in Rocky Mountain House. That's going to happen about 7:20. Get your weather details and the clue, the all-important clue with Guess the Song, coming up in just a few minutes. Today is Tuesday, June 9th. It's also known as Okisikow Day or Angel Way Day in Edmonton. Angel Way was established back in 2024. It's a street name and a civic address right in the city. And it honors women and gender-diverse people who've been affected by violence, along with families and survivors, and communities as well, who continue to carry the impacts of loss, grief, and injustice. I want to get all the details on what's going on today. Let's see. Karen McKenzie is a Cree Métis matriarch and knowledge keeper. How are you this morning?
1: I'm doing very well. Every day is a good day.
0: Every day is a blessing when we're on the good side of the dirt, isn't it?
1: That's correct.
0: You've got a special event happening today, and it's about something called Angel Way.
1: Well, it is called Angel Way. Officially, it is Okisikow Way, which is the Cree word for angel. About 2011, 2012, then City Councillor Karen Leibovici attended the Federation of Canadian Municipalities. Short pause, Edmonton hosted this event over the last 3 days, Friday, Saturday, Sunday. And, you know, it was time to look back at this, you know, from 2012 to 2026 and what's happened. So in 2012, the mayor of Iqaluit, and her name was Elsa P., talked about how the city of Iqaluit renamed a street Angel Way, which is where the women's shelter was. And she said to bring awareness to families, women, people, gender diverse people who, you know, are suffering from domestic violence, intimate partner violence. We should acknowledge them each and every day because, unfortunately, part of every community. So she put the challenge out that every capital city in Canada or community should have an angel street, Angel Way. And when Karen returned to Edmonton, she asked me if I would kind of take the lead on doing this. So we pulled together people from the community, Kate Quinn, who was the CEO of the Center to End All Sexual Exploitation, April Eve Weiberg is, a fierce community warrior on the Stolen Sisters and Brothers movement. We had the Aboriginal Women's Professional Association, and we got together. We went through the process of what it takes in the city to rename a street, which I just thought you did it, but obviously there was bureaucracy.
0: Yeah, there's a bit of that, isn't there?
1: Always. And so the Boyle Street Community Center were the ones who put up their hand, and they picked the location, 101A Avenue between 96th and 97th Street. And then when we met with the city naming committee, they were the ones who said, could we name it in Cree? We were just blown away, loved that idea. And so we did ceremony protocol for naming. We had Dorothy Thunder from the U of A provide us with the Cree name and the syllabic. We had Gloria Nyapatung was also part of this, I'll say, steering committee, and she designed the sign blade. You know, she had been a guest at the Women's Institution where she had connected with her art. Gloria has since passed away, but was with us for the first couple of years while we launched this initiative. So the first year, we had an Inuk elder, Minnie Freeman. We had community members, and we had a proclamation from the city that June 14th would be Okisikow Way Day, and we have celebrated each and every year with different community partners. We had the 10th anniversary that the former mayor of Iqaluit came, and everyone who had been involved over the years, you know, because certainly the city of Edmonton has provided much support through their Indigenous Relations Office. So it's always been a labor of love and respect and caring for people in our community, you know, our children, our grandchildren, our women, gender diverse people who have been on the receiving end, unfortunately, of intimate partner violence, violence against families, violence against women. And it is not just the Indigenous community. It is everyone in this community that suffers. So later today, City Hall, we'd ask people to come around noon. Tea and Bannock will be there. And the official program will start at 12:30, and Mayor Nack will be bringing his remarks. We'll have singing, visiting, and honoring all of those members of our community that are often forgotten.
0: Karen, thank you so much for taking a few minutes. I can tell it's a project that means an awful lot to you. Noon at City Hall. Is there a website some folks can go to for maybe some more information or anything?
1: I would go to edmonton.ca/indigenousrelations/ I'll say Okisikow Way or Angel Way.
0: Perfect. Thank you so much. I really appreciate it.
1: Well, thank you. 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

0: Curtis and Cole Lake at 96.7, 106.3 in Medicine Hat. Tuesday morning with Sean. Hello and good morning. 6:49. Stick around. We'll give you a chance to win a request, and I'm tossing in some rodeo tickets here in just a few minutes. 7:20. The clue is coming. Okay. First off, let's talk weather. What a gorgeous start to the day. At least out my window anyway. Oh, weird. It's a dog walking by. Maybe it's the littlest hobo. Hey. Huh, interesting. Anyway, nice start to the day. Hopefully you're seeing a little sunshine. It's 8 in Edmonton. Calgary's 10 at Siskanation at 9. It's 10 in Fort Mackinwood, Buffalo, up to 11 in Lethbridge, Medicine Hat, Pawnee Nation. And everybody else, Lloyd, Cole Lake, Lac La Vache, and Bonneville, Red Deer, GP, Horse Lake First Nation, Peace River, and Slave Lake, all hovering around 8 or so. Okay? Now, I think I've made it fairly obvious. I'm a bird guy, kind of taken after Dad. Dad was a big-time bird guy. Had his own little website, took a lot of pictures. Birds. Birds were his thing. So I'm always in the yard, topping up the feeders, that sort of stuff. But every once in a while, you might get a bird. And I'm not that guy, but some are that get birds that maybe they don't want. Maybe it's a pigeon. Maybe it's a magpie. Maybe it's a crow. Are you getting anything in your yard that you're wishing you didn't?
1: The only thing that comes to mind is the crow, but okay. You know, I kind of live with one. So, oh, no, sorry, did I say that?

0: 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Well, the water cannon hit and blew the guy right off his bike. went rolling. It was hilarious.
1: It's just enough to say, you know what? Maybe you shouldn't do this.
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0: Good morning. I'm Sean Burke with a look at news and sports on the Wind Speaker Radio Network. Alberta country singer Corb Lund says his Water Not Coal campaign is gathering enough signatures to force the province to consider banning new coal mines on the eastern slopes of the Rockies. The petition needs 178,000 verified names. Lund says he'll submit them to Elections Alberta Wednesday, the final day of the campaign. A successful petition would require Premier Daniel Smith's government to either draft a law banning new coal mining or send the issue to a province-wide referendum. The UCP says mining can't be done responsibly. Lund's group argues it threatens water and the environment. Verification could take weeks, and the legislature isn't scheduled to return until late October. The City of Calgary, SORA, and Siksika Nation partnered up for the Siksika Off Reserve Affordable Housing in Calgary. Joanna Luna has more.
1: Siksika Off Reserve Affordable Housing hosted a groundbreaking ceremony today at 295 Aaron Woods Drive. Max Lloyd is the general manager of SORA.
2: Today marks the groundbreaking of the Aaron Woods project, which is going to see the development of 60 deeply affordable townhomes and a welcome center right here in the southeast quadrant of Calgary. This housing project, it's been a lot of work, and it continues to be a lot of work and a lot of effort from the City of Calgary's Indigenous housing team, members of the Siksika Nation, and we've also been very blessed to receive provincial and some federal funding on this initiative.
1: We also caught up with the chief of Siksika Nation, Samuel Crowfoot.
3: Today we're breaking ground on a multi-residential unit for affordable housing for Siksika Nation members who live within the City of Calgary. It's exciting. This is not just about providing homes. It's about providing stability.
1: In Calgary, I'm Joanna Luna.
0: And a southwest Calgary neighborhood is dealing with a massive and growing sinkhole 2 weeks after a major water main break. The break on Coach Hill Road sent water flooding through the streets May 26, washing out the roadway. Residents say the hole has expanded to roughly 20 feet across, forcing families to park a block away and haul groceries home. Heavy rain delayed repairs, leaving some homes without water for nearly a week. Neighbors say the crater is still growing, and it's close to a gas line, raising concerns that the fix could take months. The incident has shaken the confidence in Calgary's aging water infrastructure after several major breaks in recent years. In sports, Stanley Cup Finals continue tonight in Vegas. Canes trailing in that series, 2-1. Game time is 6:30. NBA Finals, Spurs beat the Knicks, 115-111. Knicks still lead the series, 2-1. Game 4 goes tomorrow in New York, start time is 6:30. And in Major League Baseball action, Jays losing 5-2 to the Phillies. They play again this afternoon, first pitch at 5:07. That's a look at news and sports. To find more stories from across our province, visit our websites at cfweradio.ca and cjwe.ca. Your weather is next.
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0: Wind Speaker Radio Network weather brought to you by Air North, the Yukon's airline. For Chippenwood, Buffalo, some rain and a high of 12. Fort McMurray, some sun and clouds, slight chance of showers, risk of a thundershower through the afternoon, windy and a high of 22. Grand Prairie and Horse Lake First Nation, some sun and cloud, up to 21. Edmonton, Ladue County, sunny this morning, sun and cloud through the afternoon, high 21. Calgary, Satina, and Siksika Nation, some sun and cloud, just a slight chance of showers through the afternoon, and a high of 20. Slave Lake, sunny this morning, sun and cloud through the afternoon, 60% chance of showers, maybe a late day thundershower, and a high of 20. Lethbridge and Piikani Nation, some sun and cloud, windy, and a high of 21. Medicine Hat, cloudy and windy, and a high of 24. Lac-La-Biche, Cole Lake, and Bonneville. Sunny this morning, sun and cloud through the afternoon. 30% chance of showers, maybe a late day thunder shower, and a high of 23. Red Deer County, some sun and cloud this morning, clouding over near noon, and a high of 18. Peace River, some sun and cloud, 60% chance of showers this afternoon, maybe a thunder shower as well, and some fog patches, high of 21. And an eye level, some fog patches this morning, then cloudy, 30% chance of showers, risk of a late day thunder shower, and high of 18.
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7: When the world gets out of hand and my faith is running low, put a vinyl record on, it's like a needle to my soul. 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
1: Johnny Rodriguez, it's called Something, and it's Tuesday with Sean, 712. Your chance to win a request and some tickets to Rock in the Mountains in a few minutes. Guess the song's on the way, and it's a summer song from Zach Brown. Real easy. The clue is on the way. 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

0: house.
1: Two of a kind, working on a full house. It's Garth on the Wind Speaker Radio Network. In Fort Chip at 89.9, 88.7 in Red Deer. And it's Tuesday with Sean, 717. Hello, good morning. Your chance to win coming up in just a sec here. Guess a song, summer song from Zach. Okay, get it figured out. I'm sure you've been on Google. We'll do that here in just a moment. First off, nice start to the day. Seeing some blue sky out there, some puffy clouds, some sunshine. Nice. Wore a t-shirt that I can actually... Well, here's what I usually do. I'll wear a nasty t-shirt underneath some sort of hoodie. Today I wore a nicer t-shirt under the hoodie just in case things warmed up. And it looks like we're headed that way. So it's 9 in Edmonton. Calgary, Satina, Siksika Nation at 10. It's 11 in Fort Mac, Wood, Buffalo. Lethbridge, Medicine, Pecani Nation at 12. Lloyd's at 11. It's 10 in Peace River. Coal Lake, Lac La Biche, and Bonneville. Red Deer's at 8. 9 GP, Horse Lake, First Nation. And in Slave Lake, it's 11. All right. Now that we're done talking about me, let's give you a chance to win a couple of tickets to Rockin' the Mountains Indian Relay Racing Bull Riding June 20th and 21st. And there's going to be a cabaret on the Friday nights with Broken Spoke. It's going to be a great weekend. Going to send you to that and play you a request if you can identify this summer song from Zach Brown.
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0: love, but I lost.
1: All right, it's Zach Brown. It's a summer song. 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Good luck.
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4: Tante, my name is Harold O'Shea, and I serve as the director, executive director, and chaplain at the Edmonton Native Healing Center.
5: Harold, you're making a great difference in the community. What does it mean to you helping others?
4: Well, this is a second career for me. I'm an electrician by trade. And so for me personally, it has been a journey of great joy, sometimes great pain, as I get to walk alongside people, hear their stories, hear about some of the difficulties they're facing in their lives, but also the great moments of joy I get to share with them as well. So it's a real privilege to be in my position, walking alongside people who quite often just need that set of listening ears to help them move along their journey in a good way.
5: What fulfills you in this role?
4: Well, the Edmonton Native Healing Center, we have been here in the city of Edmonton for approximately 35 years. And so it's a long journey. I became the director in 2005, started originally in 2003 full-time here. So it's been a journey of being continually available for people. And I think that's what I'm starting to see for myself in this role, is a constant resource for people in the community who need help, a set of listening ears for people, because quite often, you know, we say hi and we say bye to people, talk about the weather, but we really don't engage or listen to one another well. And so I believe I'm in a position where I get to listen well to people. And so that gets us beyond, you know, the good weather kind of conversations to something that maybe is a little deeper. And out of that, then we get to look at, you know, is it an emotional need, a physical, a mental, or a spiritual need? And we get to walk alongside them and help them work through some of those issues they might be facing. And so, like I said, I count it a privilege to be able to work and help people on their journey of healing.
5: Out of everything you've done, what's the most proudest thing that you've actually achieved?
4: I guess one of the biggest gifts that I've received in my position here is that I was actually gifted a pipe by the community, as they saw me as an elder, as a spiritual leader. And so began that journey of mentorship into our Cree cultural ways and ceremonies. So that was just a really unexpected honor that was placed on me. And so I cherish that community saw me fit enough to take up that role within the community.
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0: Alberta, it's time to celebrate. 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

Lancelot Knight. It's called Big Fish on the Windspeaker Radio Network, and it's Sean in the Morning. Welcome to your Tuesday. It's 7:29. Guess the song time. It's all summer songs this week. Zach Brown had a great one. This is it. Now we got to identify it. Gonna put

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1: Knee deep.
2: There it is! Who's this?
1: Joanne.
2: Hey, Joanne, where are you calling from?
1: Fort Mac.
2: Oh, nice. How are things?
1: Good. We stopped raining and the sun is shining.
2: Now it's time to mow the grass.
1: Yes.
2: What song can I play for you?
1: You can play that one.
2: Thank you for that. Great tune. And I'm going to hook you up with a couple of tickets to Rockin' the Mountains, June 20th and 21st in Rocky Mountain House.
1: That's great.

0: 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And pushing buttons, drinking coffee, playing tunes.
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0: 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Oh, great song of the day. Coca-Cola Cowboy, Mel Tillis. And there's reasons. Yeah, that's coming up here in a moment. It's Tuesday, 7:36, and it's Sean in the morning. And if you're in Lethbridge or Lethbridge and surrounding area, now would be a good time to pay attention. We got a couple of big events happening in your neck of the woods this week. Thursday, Bingo Bash. Friday, we're having our big listener appreciation concert. We want you to be at both, so we're going to get you all the details right now from our promotions department, Corey, and from Radio Bingo, Ariana. Good morning, you two.
2: Good morning.
0: This is so weird to have you guys in studio with me. Normally, it's just email, text, and this is weird.
3: After all my years of working here, this is my first interview.
0: Corey, it's got to be like Christmas.
2: It is. I think actually the last time I was on air, it was Christmas. So it's about time, right?
0: So you're joining me to talk about a couple of things. Thursday, the big Bingo Bash, and then Friday, our listener appreciation party, both happening in Lethbridge.
3: Yeah, so Radio Bingo is hosting a Bingo Bash in Lethbridge Thursday, June 11th at the Lethbridge Friendship Society, located at 1709 2nd Ave, South Lethbridge. Doors are going to open at 5 p.m. for a 6 p.m. start time. We will be giving away 3 door prizes, one right before Bingo begins, one during the 15-minute break, and another one at the end of the night after Bingo ends. We're going to serve some light refreshments, have some fun Bingo swag to give out. The first 10 people through the door will receive a Bingo swag bag full of fun goodies. We'll also have extra dabbers on site for anyone who needs them. So come on down for a night of Bingo fun and a chance to win one of 3 door prizes and a chance to win our $10,000 bonanza.
0: Now, I should ask, can they buy cards on site or do they have to pre-buy?
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0: Okay.
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0: So there you go. There's your Thursday plans. And who knows, maybe you win the big bonanza. Then you wake up Friday morning, you're like, you know what? We still have plans and we're going to the same place for our listener appreciation party.
2: 100%. So stop down Friday, June 12th at the Lethbridge Friendship Center. 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Marketing team will be on site handing out freebies. 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So something really exciting there to look forward to. 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Doors are at 11, and it's going to be a great afternoon, and it's our way of saying thank you to our loyal listeners, and we can't wait to see you there.
3: We are really also hoping to see a lot of players from surrounding communities, not just Lethbridge, all you folks out in Fort McLeod, Kainai and Standoff, and Medicine Hat. 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
0: And you get to meet some of your favorite announcers.
3: Yeah, you may recognize me. I am one of the bingo callers. We will have our bingo host as well.
0: You weren't calling on the weekend, were you? Because Delia called and said she was waiting on a couple of numbers and the caller wouldn't call her numbers and she was just...
3: Oh, Miss Moberly? I'm sorry, Delia. No, it wasn't me.
0: I'm just kidding. She was having fun. So is there anywhere they can go for more info? I guess the website, cfweradio.ca and cjwe.ca.
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9: Sean Burks. Great song of the day.
0: Well, good morning. It's Sean. It's 7:43, taking you back to 2007. Mel Tillis inducted into the Grand Ole Opry on this day. Actually inducted into the Opry by his daughter Pam, and is the only person in the show's history to be welcomed into membership by their child. I had a chance to meet him shortly before he passed away. Fantastic performer. Funny, funny guy. Incredibly nice guy, too. Speaking of funny, found a great clip of him telling a story about two old guys and a frog.
11: Hey, there were two elderly gentlemen out there, and they were sitting on our little fountain out there, and they were discussing, something. I couldn't hear what they were saying. Of course, I didn't need to, because it wasn't none of my business. But I couldn't help but notice a little frog was hopping along there, and he stopped in front of them, and he looked up at them, and he said, "I'm cold." And he said, "If y'all would pick me up and kiss me, I will turn into a beautiful princess." Well, they looked at each other, and they looked at the little frog. It winked at them. And they looked around to see if anybody else was looking at them, especially their wives. And finally, one of them old men, he reaches down here, and he scooped up the little frog, and they check him out there pretty good. He put the little frog in his pocket. And that other old man said, ain't you gonna kiss it? And he said, "No, at my age," he said, "I can have more fun with a talking frog."

0: Tuesday, 7:51. It's looking fairly decent out my window. Hopefully you're seeing the same, although Calgary might get some showers here in the next little bit. It's 11 in Edmonton. Calgary's 10 at Siksika Nation as well. Let's see. 4 Mac and Wood Buffalo, 12. 13 in Lethbridge, Medicine at Pekani Nation. 12 in Lloyd, Coal Lake, Lac La Biche, and Bonnyville. And in Slave Lake, 11 in Peace River, GP Horse Lake, First Nation, 10. Red Deer sitting at 9. Now I want to dive into our question of the day because, my gosh, it has taken off. People love reminiscing, especially when it comes to our lunches, apparently, back in the day. The question is, if you saw a snack in your lunch when you were in school, which one were you most excited about? And Cindy says, you know what? We used to live close to the school, so we'd make our way back to the house, and we made our own sandwiches and soups and stuff. But for junior high, we got $5 a day for lunch money. That's sweet coin right there. She says she spent most of her life at DQ for lunch until high school. I worked at DQ. I spent lots of money at the DQ. See, back in the day when I worked at DQ, it was $3.30 an hour. And what they would do is I got half off of the food. So by the time payday rolled around, I'd be like, Sean, here's your check. You didn't get anything this week. Why not? Because you ate it all, you dummy. Yeah, that was me. So a snack that you'd be fairly excited to see in your lunchbox when you were in school back in the day at 866-909-7771. For me, it was always fruit. It was fruit. For you?
1: Pickle or moose meat? Moose burger.
0: Now, let me ask you this. So was there a sandwich plus you'd get that, or that was your treat? You got the sandwich?
1: That was our lunch. Either we had pickle or moose meat. And sometimes one would have, we'd get apple or orange or something like that. But it was basically pickle and moose meat for our lunches.
0: Oh, nice.
1: And she was one heck of a cook.
0: Oh, I can imagine.
1: We'd get baked bread. We'd have that baked buns with our moose meat.
0: Oh, body. See, I'd be, after lunch, I'd be passed out in my seat in the classroom by 2 o'clock.
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0: Good morning. I'm Sean Burke with a look at news and sports on the Wind Speaker Radio Network. Alberta country singer Corb Lund says his Water Not Coal campaign has gathered enough signatures to force the province to consider banning new coal mines on the eastern slopes of the Rockies. The petition needs 178,000 verified names. Lund says he'll submit them to Elections Alberta Wednesday, the final day of the campaign. A successful petition would require Premier Daniel Smith's government to either draft a law banning new coal mining or send the issue to a province-wide referendum. The UCP says mining can be done responsibly. Lund's group argues it threatens water and the environment. Verification could take weeks, and the legislature isn't scheduled to return until late October. The City of Calgary, Sora, and Siksika Nation partnered up for the Siksika Off Reserve Affordable Housing in Calgary. Joanna Luna has more.
1: Siksika Off Reserve Affordable Housing hosted a groundbreaking ceremony today at 295 Aaron Woods Drive. Max Lloyd is the general manager of Sora.
2: Today marks the groundbreaking of the Aaron Woods project, which is going to see the development of 60 deeply affordable townhomes and a welcome center right here in the southeast quadrant of Calgary. This housing project, it's been a lot of work, and it continues to be a lot of work and a lot of effort from the City of Calgary's Indigenous housing team, members of Siksika Nation, and we've also been very blessed to receive provincial and some federal funding on this initiative.
1: We also caught up with the chief of Siksika Nation, Samuel Crowfoot.
3: Today we're breaking ground on a multi-residential unit for affordable housing for Siksika Nation members who live within the City of Calgary. It's exciting. This is not just about providing homes. It's about providing stability.
1: In Calgary, I'm Joanna Luna.
0: And a southwest Calgary neighborhood is dealing with a massive and growing sinkhole 2 weeks after a major water main break. The break on Coachill Road sent water flooding through the streets May 26, washing out the roadway. Residents say the hole has expanded to roughly 20 feet across, forcing families to park a block away and haul groceries home. Heavy rain delayed repairs, leaving some homes without water for nearly a week. Neighbors say the crater is still growing, and it's close to a gas line, raising concerns that the fix could take months. The incident has shaken the confidence in Calgary's aging water infrastructure after several major breaks in recent years. In sports, Stanley Cup Finals continue tonight in Vegas. Canes trailing in that series, 2-1. Game time is 6:30. NBA Finals, Spurs beat the Knicks 115-111. Knicks still lead the series, 2-1. Game 4 goes tomorrow in New York. Start time is 6:30. And in Major League Baseball action, Jays losing 5-2 to the Phillies. They play again this afternoon, first pitch at 5:07. That's a look at news and sports. To find more stories from across our province, visit our websites at cfweradio.ca and cjwe.ca. Your weather is next.
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6: One Hit Wonders. What's got 3 albums, 10 singles, and 1 hit? If you guessed James Otto, you'd be right. Just Got Started Lovin' You, the result of a collaboration with Jim Femino and D. Vincent Williams. The
0: 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For Chippenwood, Buffalo, some rain and a high of 12. Fort McMurray, some sun and clouds, slight chance of showers, risk of a thundershower through the afternoon. Windy and a high of 22. Grand Prairie and Horse Lake First Nation, some sun and cloud, up to 21. Edmonton, Ladue County, sunny this morning, sun and cloud through the afternoon, high 21. Calgary, Satina, and Siksika Nation, some sun and cloud, just a slight chance of showers through the afternoon, and high of 20. Slave Lake, sunny this morning, sun and cloud through the afternoon, 60% chance of showers, maybe a late day thundershower, and a high of 20. Lethbridge and Pequannie Nation, some sun and cloud, windy, and a high of 21. Medicine Hat, cloudy and windy, and a high of 24. Lac La Biche, Coal Lake, and Bonnyville, sunny this morning, sun and cloud through the afternoon. 30% chance of showers, maybe a late day thundershower, and a high of 23. Red Deer County, some sun and cloud this morning, clouding over near noon, and a high of 18. Peace River, some sun and clouds, 60% chance of showers this afternoon, maybe a thunder shower as well, and some fog patches, high of 21. And an eye level, some fog patches this morning, then cloudy, 30% chance of showers, risk of a late day thunder shower, and high of 18. Showers, risk of a late day thunder shower, and high of 18.
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0: Jay Kutcher and Sean in the morning. It's 8:13. Welcome to your Tuesday. Your birthday and anniversary shout-outs coming up in just a bit. If you know someone celebrating today, text me all the details to 866-909-7771. Same deal for our question of the day. When you were a kid, what was the like best snack to find in your lunchbox?
1: A Twinkie.
0: Oh! What's in a Twinkie anyway? Do we even want to look that up?
1: It's a little fluffy white rectangular little cake with a vanilla icing filling.
0: It sounds lovely.
1: It's very nice.
0: Just looking at some of the ingredients, it's got an enriched bleach wheat flour.
1: It's healthy.
0: It's got a thiamine mononitrate, a riboflavin.
1: You can't even say it.
0: Did you know that it has beef fat in it?
1: I don't care.
0: It's got some vegetable and or animal shortening. And some monocalcium glycolate.
1: Do you have any problems with that?
0: No, you put whipped cream on it, it's delicious.

0: 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Your birthday and anniversaries coming up in just a sec. It's 8:22. Happy Tuesday. My name is Sean. Thank you for tuning in. Appreciate it. Now, okay, we're going to dive into our question of the day here in just a little bit. First off, a couple of things in traffic. Let's see. If you're in the Edmonton area, eastbound Highway 16A at 231st Street, there is a collision there. And then you go a little further north, eastbound Highway 16 at Highway 60 near Atchison. There's a collision sitting there. That could very well be the same one. They're just mixing it up, but there you go. If you come across anything else, let me know at 866-909-7771. And keep that number handy. Before 9, a chance to win a pair of weekend VIP passes for the Wainwright Stampede. That's coming up June 18th. Were those words? June 18th through the 21st. Having a Monday on a Tuesday. It's awesome. I love it. It's fun and neat. All right, so stick around. If you want to go to the Wainwright Stampede, give you a chance to win before 9. Now, talking this morning, you open up your lunchbox when you're little, and you see that snack. What snack was it that you're like, yeah, good day?
1: And they still have them, and here's the thing. They're still the same size, because I'll get into wagon wheels first. Wagon
0: wheels, when we were small,
1: they were big. They were a bigger radius, and I was, like, happy. But they weren't my favorite. Joe St. Louis.
0: Oh, Joe Louis. Oh, my gosh.
1: Joe Louis. When I saw one, when I opened up my lunch, and all of a sudden there was a Joe Louis in there. And here's the thing is I didn't know if it was a Joe Louis or a wagon wheel until I bit it, because I didn't recognize. I was like, oh, they're both covered in.
0: And I'll tell you something, those things have shrunk substantially over the years.
1: Wagon wheels are tiny little nothing now. Like, yeah. I'm just like, wow, why would they even, yeah.
0: It used to be the size of a hockey puck. Like, it was big.
1: Exactly.
0: And now it's like, now it's an after eight.
1: Well, and people
0: or maybe
1: they're while you're bigger now, and I'm like, no.
2: Friends all around with cheers and wishes, candles on a cake that's just delicious. It's all for you today, cause it's birthday time.
0: Yeah, I think they call that shrinkflation. I think that's exactly what it is. All right, it's June 9th. Here we go with your birthday and anniversary shout-out. It's one of my running friends, Cheryl Sneath. Cheryl, have a happy birthday. Billy Jill McLean, one of my racing buddies from back in the day. Derek Uth, happy birthday, Derek. And Danielle and Mark Harrison celebrating their 19th wedding anniversary. Happy anniversary from Brenda. On the list of celebs, Canadian Michael J. Fox is 65. Johnny Depp is 63. And actress Natalie Portman is 45. And that's it. You're celebrating today. Wish you nothing but the best. Have the best day ever. And when you know someone celebrating, let me know through our websites at cfweradio.ca and cjwe.ca.
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0: The first annual Bucking in the Village is coming up Saturday, June 13th in Cremona. 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

0: What's with the name? The Oak Ridge Boys have been around since rocks were soft. Formed in 1943, they went by Wally Fowler and the Georgia Clodhoppers. Before becoming country music legends, the boys were primarily a gospel quartet and were asked to entertain the restricted staff and families of a nuclear research plant during the Second World War, located in Oak Ridge, Tennessee. They played there so much, they started to go by the Oak Ridge Quartet. Their producer, Bud Prager, suggested a change, the Oak Ridge Boys.
1: Now you know.
0: Indigenous country. Out of Obima, we have 2007's favorite son, Shane Yellowbird. That's the year his 06 hit pickup truck landed him the Chevy Truck's Rising Star Award. His debut album also landed him the 08 Juno nomination for Country Recording of the Year.
2: Me and my pickup truck.
0: But it's how Shane went from roping and riding to recording that's something else. In order to overcome his severe childhood stuttering problem, his speech therapist asked Yellowbird to sing his sentences. The therapy worked.
1: Now you know.
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0: The Big Albums. In 1997, Shania Twain gave us her third studio album, Come On Over, and opened a new chapter in country music. 11 of the 16 tracks charted in the U.S., certifying Double Diamond in 1999. Chock filled with hits like Man, I Feel Like a Woman, Honey, I'm Home, Don't Be Stupid, and That Don't Impress Me Much, Come On Over remains the best-selling country music album ever released and is the top-selling studio album ever released by a female artist of any genre.
1: Now you know.
3: Indigenous country.
0: She's made 18 albums, holds 13 honorary doctorates, and launched 5 anthologies. An officer and companion of the Order of Canada, is a Canadian Music Hall of Fame inductee, won the Golden Globe, Gemini, Dove, Polaris Music Prize, Governor General's Performing Arts Academy Award, and holds 5 Junos. The artist behind the most scathing anti-war call to personal responsibility of all time in Universal Soldier, possibly the mother of Indigenous country, Buffy St. Marie.
1: Now you know.
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0: One Hit Wonders. Joe Selt's 1967 jam, Rose Garden, was recorded twice before Lynn Anderson laid it down in 1970, and that damn near never happened. When Anderson brought Rose Garden to the studio, her producer and husband Glenn Sutton said lines like,
4: I could promise you things like big diamond rings.
0: Just ain't something a woman would sing. Anderson kept bringing it, and it's a good thing she did. Rose Garden topped more than 10 charts in 1970. Anderson never reached that high again.
1: Now you know.
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0: What's with the name? The Reklaws are siblings Jenna and Stuart Walker. You may know them from the 106th Grey Cup theme Long Live the Night or their smash hit Roots, which became the soundtrack to the TSN World Juniors. Now, do you think they would have broken through if they were called Bro-Sis? What about sibling rivalry or just the Walkers? Thankfully, their mom didn't like any of that and suggested they spell their name backwards. There you have it, the Reklaws. Now you know.
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0: running with the wind. It's Tuesday morning with Sean. It's 8:36, and it's rodeo season.
1: Oh, Wainwright Stampede's coming up. June 18th through the 21st. Want to go? I got a VIP weekend pass for you. Not one, but two. At 866-909-7771. Give me a ring and good luck, and you're off to the Stampede in Wainwright. This is the Wind Speaker Radio Network. Yeah.

0: The Man in Black. Johnny Cash, The Ring of Fire. The Windspeaker Radio Network in Fort Chippewa, 89.9, 88.1 in Calgary. It's Tuesday morning with Sean. It's 8:42. Request show's on the way, and I can tell. Well, I know because it's Tuesday, and I kind of have to know these things, but looking at the text line, you're set and ready to go. I love it. Stick around. We've got the phone lines open here shortly. You can get a sneak peek or a jump start if you'd like at cfweradio.ca or cjwe.ca. Now, first off, weekend passes, VIP passes, not just regular passes. We're hooking you up with VIP. Wainwright Stampede, June 18th through the 21st. Good morning.
1: Hi.
0: Hey, how's it going?
1: Doing good. How are you?
0: Good. Who's this?
1: Melanie.
0: I got some rodeo trivia for you.
1: Oh, geez, Mom.
0: You'll be fine, I promise.
1: Okay.
0: All right. Question number one. What accessory doubles as maybe a shade, maybe a fan, or sometimes a plate? Remember, this is rodeo trivia.
1: Umbrella?
0: Oh, nice try. Actually, it's cowboy hat.
1: Cowboy hat, Mom.
0: Here's the next one. If you are naming a rodeo bull, which sounds tougher, Thunder Biscuit or Sir Moose-a-Lot?
1: Thunder Biscuit.
0: I would think so.
1: Yeah, that's my mom.
0: Your mom is Thunder Biscuit?
1: I got a lot of rodeos.
0: Okay. All right, next one. What classic rodeo snack is known for being not only delicious, but it's crazy sticky?
1: Cotton candy, candy apple.
0: There it is, cotton candy! Well, congratulations. You're going to the Wainwright Stampede. I've got two weekend VIP passes for you.
1: Thank you, Sean.
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0: Tuesday with Sean. The request show is coming up in just a few minutes. Talking this morning about your lunch back in the day. You crack that thing open. Maybe it's a brown paper bag. Maybe it's a Scooby-Doo lunchbox. Whatever it is. But you see your snack and you're like,
1: See, my mother was very old school. And it would have been something just homemade, like a cookie, homemade cookie or whatever. She didn't buy snacks. It would be just like a cookie or homemade.
0: Gotcha. And you got what you got, and if you didn't like it, tough.
1: Yeah, exactly.
0: And what kind of sandwiches were you getting?
1: I was one of those kids that probably ate just straight peanut butter forever.
0: Yep. I remember mock chicken loaf. I'd open that sandwich, and you'd see that red ring around that bologna meat or whatever that was. And I'd go, oh, come on, Mom. Who's eating this stuff?
1: My wife. That's one of her favorite deli meats.
0: Mock chicken, really?
1: Oh, yeah. Mine is olive loaf.
0: Oh, gosh. Mom would throw that in there or the macaroni and cheese loaf,
1: yep,
0: too.
1: Yeah, I love it.
0: Oh,
1: yep.
0: Really? You lots and I would have been trading lunches like crazy back in the day.
1: Yeah. Oh, yeah.
0: Actually, wouldn't have been even in trading. I would have just given it to you. Here, eat it.

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0: This is the Wind Speaker Radio Network, and it's Tuesday with Sean. Here we go. 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What do you want to hear?
1: Well, since I'm going to be rolling, you know what song I want?
0: The motorhome's gassed up and we're getting out of town. I need Willie Nelson.
1: That's right. On the road again.

0: you.
1: Okay.
0: That's good.
1: I'd like to request, could you play Diamond Rio, Imagine That?
0: Sure I can. Did you want to send it out to anyone?
1: Yes, to my daughter, Colleen.
0: Just letting her know you're thinking about her.
1: Yes, yes.
0: Fantastic. Well, you have a great day.
1: Okay, you too.

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I'll cut the grass, finish off the laundry, and take out the garbage tomorrow. Don't be like that. You watch. When I win, it's Kentucky Fried Chicken for everyone. You'll see. You'll love me again, and I won't have to sleep alone on the

0: Hey, how's it going?
1: Good, good.
0: Who's this?
1: Slide Fable.
0: What can I play for you today?
1: She's an Angel by the Nicely Put Together Band.
0: Absolutely you can. Who'd you want to send it out to, buddy?
1: To my Uncle Frank in Goodfish Lake and to all my family listening over there.

0: funny what the children say. Skip a rope, skip a rope.
1: That's for Cody, skip a rope, Henson Cargill. And it's Sean in the Morning. Happy Tuesday. Just got this on the text line at 866-909-7771. Good morning, Sean. Say happy birthday, please, to Lorraine Corrigan. She is number one. Lorraine, happy birthday. Birthday was on Sunday. So, hope you had a wonderful day. Now, let's get another call. Hello.
2: Oh, good day, sir. How
1: hey,
2: are
1: buddy.
2: You?
1: Good, man. How you doing?
2: Oh, not bad. Still fighting the bug, but I keep waking up. I know I got to go to work. And you? You're doing well.
1: Hanging in there, buddy. Hanging in there.
2: Good, good, good, good.
1: What do you need to hear today?
2: I think we need some George Fox. No trespassing.

0: 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It's Tuesday with Sean. My gosh, busy this morning. 866-909-7771 is my number. 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

0: Sean?
1: Good, how you doing?
0: Not too bad. Hey, Sean, you brought back a few memories with that old Jim Reeves tune.
1: Oh, nice. Who's this?
0: Bimbo, this is Lionel.
1: Oh, okay.
0: I have that on an old 78.
1: Oh, wow. Yeah, it's an old one. It's a great tune.
0: It's an oldie but a goldie.
1: Absolutely.
0: Hey, I'd like to send a song out to Delia.
1: Oh, to Delia, okay.
0: And Sue, because they make my day every time they call in with their stories and their laughs.
1: I agree 100%. What tune are you thinking?
0: Ernest Moonian.

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0: That's from Mom Rosie, 83 tomorrow. That's from Roger, Lou, Sandra, and Bev, and all of us here at the Windspeaker Radio Network. And it's Tuesday with Sean. It's 9:43. And Cecilia, your request for Alan Jackson is coming up next.
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0: 2 days. 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

0: Hello, Delia. Happy Tuesday.
1: Yes, same to you.
0: What's happening? What's new and exciting?
1: Not much. Went to play crib with my mom and then yesterday, and it was getting warmer and warmer.
0: Days are getting nice. They're longer. Like when I walk out the door now at 4:30-ish, it's already getting sunny out.
1: Oh, yeah.
0: I love it. Did you win at crib?
1: I beat her twice.
0: You know, if you keep beating her at crib, she's going to say, you know what, just stay home.
1: But she doesn't want me to leave when I'm there. She says, let's walk around a little bit. I walk around with her inside there. And then I said, how about if we play crib or something? She said, sure.
0: Oh, there you go.
1: We play crib and sit there and talk.
0: Nice. It's always good to catch up with mom. I had dinner with my mom last night and two of her sisters, two of my aunts. One of them's in town from Ottawa. So, yeah, we had a great night last night. It's always good to catch up with family. What did you want to hear today?
1: Charlie Pride, do you have Just Me?

0: request for maple sugar in a moment. First off, what would you like to hear?
1: Oh, I would love to hear.
0: Yes.
1: I Love Can Build a Bridge by
0: the Judds. It's a lovely song.
1: It is a lovely song, and I love them.

0: This is a look at your national Indigenous news. I'm Daryl Stranger. Dozens of residential school survivors, intergenerational survivors, and local community members gathered Monday in downtown Yellowknife to witness the blessing of the location for the Northwest Territories Future Residential School Monument. In addition to a ceremony to bless the location of the memorial, a touchstone was unveiled to the community by the members of the Residential School Survivors Circle, We Always Remember. The 82nd Call to Action of the Truth and Reconciliation Commission calls for the installation of a residential school monument in each capital city across Canada. Community members were invited to join the survivors in touching the rock to imbue it with their blessing, prayers, and positive energy. The touchstone comes from the field where the Fort Providence Residential School used to stand. The groundbreaking of the site, located just off the Frame Lake Trail near Samba K Park in Yellowknife, is expected to begin late this summer. The touchstone will be installed in 2027. Sturgeon Lake First Nation in Saskatchewan has taken the first step towards establishing a formal working relationship with the Saskatchewan Marshal Service in an effort to strengthen public safety on reserve. Chief and Council have passed a band council resolution directing the nation to begin discussions with the Saskatchewan Marshal Service on a memorandum of understanding that would see the agency provide services on Sturgeon Lake First Nation alongside the RCMP. The resolution was approved Monday, and according to the First Nation, the agreement would support RCMP policing efforts while allowing the Marshal Service to conduct proactive investigations and enforcement activities on reserve lands. The proposed partnership would also include information sharing and greater coordination between the two organizations. The First Nation says a finalized memorandum of understanding would establish a framework for future collaboration focused on safety, security, and the well-being of community members. Chief and Council have directed negotiations to begin immediately. Yellowknife is the latest Canadian city to be included in a national RCMP initiative to collect race-based data, a move aimed at identifying and addressing systemic racism in policing. The RCMP's Race-Based Collection Initiative is a national effort to evaluate how Indigenous, Black, and other racialized people experience interactions with frontline policing during specific types of contact, including use of force incidents, wellness checks, and arrests. The project launched as a pilot in 2024 at four sites, including Whitehorse. As of May, this program is underway in 40 locations across Canada. Based on the eventual findings, advocates say they want to see a community action plan developed to help racialized residents understand their rights and better represent themselves when interacting with law enforcement. Yellowknife residents can expect police officers to ask more clarifying questions when interacting with them, and according to RCMP, that data will help law enforcement understand whether certain demographics are overrepresented in the police system, and if so, why. That's a look at your national Indigenous news.
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4: 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Living in northern Alberta, Jim and Evelyn want to do their part to help preserve the Cree language. 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
5: Convo Cree. Nehiwewin, if they want me copy. Atmusta, you got Jim Cardinal and Sika Swin, Utaka, Kigot, we come on Scuta Mamaga, Uta Upsis Kagugat, Nan for Apito Tepechan, and Rigmaganego.
6: Tatam Scott now, Seminano, it's Evelyn Steinhauer and Sika Swin.
5: Oh, my God, Mamam Tritamano and Rigmaganectota, Utaka, I may giskak, Kapegiwepea, Utuskonoche. You know, first time in 2 years we got to really talk nice to each other.
6: Tamaga men is still my beach scram. You know, you just said Utuskana.
5: Utuskanek.
6: Utuskanek, you know. I was surprised, Mina, when I was with some folks from Kainai, in the Blackfoot language, Calgary's the same. It's not like in Cree, but they talk about it being the elbow.
5: Yeah?
6: Yeah, the word for Calgary is like the elbow.
5: Yeah, me and my beautiful wife and I were traveling, and sometimes Omaha knew some couple of pig met it in the back. So that's a monan mana, you know, like...
6: Skoman, kiwek we a peak squirrel, so you can't really get in a word edgewise, but and yeah, it was a good trip, and it was nice just to visit in, you know, mistake that Mustown.
5: Yeah.
6: You know, you know, some people that live in, on that road somewhere.
5: Oh my God, you know, we were on our way home, Peggy, go here. Innisfail, look, they got here. We're getting close to Innisfail. Why come on today, Makia? Chaos, New Chihuahua. This is in the 70s. I'm talking about in the 70s on my hair. They give each other a schema, gick man, eh? Peter Peterson, Gisikasu, one guy, and the other one was Dave Lowen. And they both there. They had lost their lives in hunting incident in Gordon Lake, Nathan. Back in the day, and
6: at the same time,
5: both same time, and East Chick, they went together on a hunting trip, and they had a fly in, fly out thing, right?
6: Mm-hmm.
5: Up there, and they took a canoe, they did, or there was a canoe there or something, and anyway, they both lost their lives there, and then they go man, hey, it's so much of that. It's more of my mom tonight, man. Whatever happened to their families, you know, and because I've never seen them. You know, after that, and so I just I wondered. Well, not really that long, a year or so, anyway. You know, and Maga, we were close. I give it to Skemak, but I apprenticed under Peter Peterson. He was a good welder. Not just a good welder, great worker. And always like gets his job done, right? Like, what she say, I think about whatever happened to their families, whatever happened to Marilyn and the kids. Like, you know, do they live under the same name? Do they, unfortunately, Peter's wife was a couple of years after he passed on. She got into a car accident there in, by the church there in the... Fort McMurray, and she got in an accident there and got and passed away at the accident, and so I never never, you know, got a chance to spend any time with her after that. But I wonder about their kids, you know, Tawasim Swawa. I wonder what happened to them, you know. Sometimes I wonder about that, you know, and because I just got to know the kids a little bit, and their parents were gone. The kids, and they live close there at the, by that Baptist church there by in Fort McMurray and on Alberta Drive. And you know, and every time Innisfail, when I drive by Innisfail, doesn't matter in the last, like it's been over 50 years now, like every time I drive by, I think about the Lowen family, right? You know, and I think about Dave's widow, you know, when I don't know if she remarried, I don't know if they have more kids, but I think they had a one little kid, if I remember correctly. So they were nice guys, and I really you know, like you seem to shine like a star when you know you're not going to be here too long. And
6: you don't even know that,
5: but you do when I think about it now.
6: Like, I wonder if you do, or if it's just the way that, you know, that was your trajectory, right? That was the way you were supposed to be, so you lived your life differently, even though you didn't know. But subconsciously, you know, there's something in your body that knows.
5: Yeah, because, like, they were so kind, They were so nice, and except Peter, my gosh, he was a little bit different. Sometimes
6: but they still have an impact on your life. Ask your grandmanis and mantinitin, you know, whether they're still alive or not. There's sometimes we inexcawat, you know.
5: Yeah.
6: And it feels like you've known that person for all your life, right?
5: Yeah.
6: And you just hit it off.
5: Top
6: with. And you know, sometimes it really amazes me. Like I was thinking about. You know, the people that we met later in our life, like I'm thinking about Colleen right now. I'm Colleen. I won't say last name, but, you know, that first time got big squat, like it must have been about five, six years ago.
5: Yeah.
6: Yeah. We just hit it off, right? And then there's others. And then sometimes, you don't even know what to say. Like, you don't, the conversation is awkward.
5: Yeah.
6: But there's some that are just, it just was easy. And that's probably what happened with your friends there that you knew for just a short time. Is you got to know them in a way that you know, a whole lifetime you might have not gotten to know them, right?
5: Yeah. Mm-hmm. You know, that short time, I felt like, I've known them for so long. Mm-hmm. They were so nice. So anyway, that's a thing, I wondered about their families and where they're at and what their families are doing and, you know, who's alive and who's not and all that stuff, because I've never seen them after that, right? Mm-hmm. And it's kind of how ironic it is to lose some friends and then you lose the rest of the family. Mm-hmm. You know what I'm saying? Why and how that happens, right? Mm-hmm. You know, and sometimes I used to think back in the day, I should stop in Innisfil and ask for a Maryland. And see if, joke anyway on that. I'm out here in Alberta's best country, CFWE. With a different story. That's a different story. We just thought we'd throw out there for you. Hi.

0: Samina, we're back. Ectota ne hewewin, Convo Cree, Jim Cardinal, Kawichewagan, wow. And, you know, we had, I just wanted to tell that story about how I was so connected with them people that I had lost, my friends, or back in the day. Maga, let's change direction here a little bit. And, Machesa, Mamskute Etan, let's talk about, Mamskute Etan means let's talk about, Ecta Kotakiwe, something else. Kotakiwe, something else. And, Eteta Manea, when in life there's certain things that you fear of, whatever. Like I know my sister-in-law Karen, she's scared of mice. Mm-hmm. She's fear of mice, right? Yeah, like she has a fear on mice, and like if a mouse runs 20 yards from her katepo, you know. You know, that is the way it is, right? For me it was heights. Mm-hmm. Like I couldn't stand heights.
1: You're still the same.
0: I'm still the same. Like, I can't go 4 feet up, and it bothers me. Like, I get very, I'm off balance instantly.
1: Yeah.
0: Like, you know, because my nervous system just throws me off. And I think that's why I'm scared of heights, because I lose my nerve, and I get nervous, and I can't balance myself. I lose my balance, right, and that just throws me off. So I can't. I can't, you know. But yet I can be on a plane, inside a plane, and I'm not bothered no matter how high I go. Mm-hmm. You know. Well, I don't like
1: your feet
0: plane.
1: Is on the floor.
0: Yeah, I guess that's the way. That's the way to look at it. Kimaga or what? What is there that you
1: there's probably
0: think about?
1: A few things that I'm scared of. I'm not really scared of. One thing is snakes, and you know, kakigi piwigiad na unachikskaponek.
0: Yeah.
1: And there's snakes there, so yeah. I was always scared of snakes when I was walking somewhere. Kaki, you know, yasawapian.
0: And then, do you think they'd attack you?
1: No, they wouldn't attack you. It's like
0: no, but
1: mice.
0: You didn't think that way?
1: No, I didn't think. Igomani, how do you say it?
0: You're surprised?
1: Sugatapian. Yeah, something like that.
0: Yeah.
1: And so those kind of things used to scare me. And my brother used to know, my late brother knew Igi Gustakmana.
0: Yeah.
1: Piagomina, he was chasing me around with a snake. Like they killed a garter snake, right? Yeah. And he was chasing me around, and that time we had outhouses.
0: Yeah.
1: And I knew that he was either outside or that he threw that dead snake outside of the toilet. You know, I didn't want to go out because I knew that he would have done that to me, right?
0: Yeah.
1: So that's a fear that I continue to have, even mana. You know, TV or a movie. I scream whenever I see a or a book, like if I'm flipping pages and there's pictures of snakes. And I you know, I'm sure there's that fear comes from somewhere else too.
0: Yeah.
1: Yeah, so those kind of things scare me. Piagomina. I was like only 17 and was. The end of my grade 12 year, or the end of my grade 11 year, probably, because I graduated when I was 18. Into Etuskia graveyard, you know, when students go for summer employment.
0: Right? Yeah, right.
1: We went to work in the cemetery. That's where they put us cutting grass, weed eating, you know, all that stuff you do out there.
0: Mm-hmm.
1: And I don't think I worked more than 3 or 4 days, but there were so many snakes there that I just couldn't stand it. I couldn't. And, you know, I never quit anything, but that time I quit. Because I just couldn't stand it. And Askoma Negi Pawatak, you know, you not only are you afraid of them, but because your fear is so intense, they come into your dreams as well. You know, when you're scared of something. You know, there's probably other things that I'm scared of. The other thing that I used to be really scared of is Kapiksku Ananto.
0: Oh, yeah.
1: You know, I was always scared. And I think I was forced to come over it or get over it a little bit when I had to start teaching.
0: Right.
1: Yeah, because you're always so scared. It's not so bad. Like, the fear isn't that bad.
0: Yeah.
1: You know, you get a little bit, you start feeling better, but at the beginning.
0: Yeah.
1: You know, we probably all go through that, but that's probably a fear that you just have to keep pushing through, right?
0: But some of it, sometimes it's not fear. It's sometimes it's excitement.
1: Yeah.
0: You know, like you're excited to be out there. And it's not so much a fear that you're going to speak. It's a fear of kaikiwekoangisien. Sometimes, you know, like you have so much to talk about. And then they go, hey, you're trying to say to yourself, you know, I don't want to forget this. And guess what? You end up forgetting. You're better off, not to even think about it.
1: Speak from your heart, right?
0: And just go there and speak. And it is what it is at the end of your speech.
1: It's also like our egos, right? We're always scared, you know, or to say something wrong. And the more that I find the more that I just let it go and, you know, kaimihayan, kreskapiksquean, then it's easier, right?
0: Yeah, that way.
1: It gets a lot easier. And I know piago kimamskutinoma, wawis kamats nihioin, you know, kamats piksquean, right?
0: Yeah.
1: Like to ground yourself in that language, like
0: that
1: because
0: way.
1: That language, our language really grounds us in that way.
0: Yeah.
1: Yeah, so I think there's, you know, many reasons for our fears. And, you know, there's probably other things that I'm very fearful about, but kemaga.
0: Yeah, I have the fear of washing floor. No, you know, like...
1: Basta mansika, ruskin.
0: Oh, you know, like, heights is one of the things that stood out. I remember chaos one time, we were in training. Yeah, go ahead. They had a 100-foot boom, I think. Okay, you have to operate this thing, and you got to go up there and to the top of the big building, and I can't remember how high it was, but it was like 3 miles high for me. But I went up there. Go ahead. And an ump ate that thing. You know, it's very unstable, but it's stable. It won't go over. But it's very unstable in my mind. KWXP, like, I was so scared. I'll never forget that. To this day, I still feel like it was yesterday. You know, just like I did that just yesterday. And I said, you know, I'll never do that again. And I convinced my boss that I didn't need that training. I wasn't going to go anywhere to go up high to go do any kind of welding.
1: Mm-hmm.
0: Not doing it. And I didn't. I'm Aga here in Alberta's best country. CFWE will be right back. And don't touch that dial because this is where best things happen. Hi, hi.

0: Hawa Samina, we're back. Ekto te ha sabin betagotanan. Ekto convo creek itame. And, well, you know, in my mom tanita manama while we took the break here, you know, that's if we ever really get over the fears. Some people get over fears of whatever fears that they have. Mm-hmm. And I know that. And, mom tanita manama, I wonder if I'll ever get over it. Because to this day, I think I'm not, how would you say it? I'm not over it, but because I'm fear, the only way it doesn't bother me is I just don't do it. Mm-hmm. You know, Scott, I just don't do heights.
1: Yeah.
0: You know, I just don't do any kind of heights. That's it. Mm-hmm. And that way I don't have to worry about it. Like sometimes if that's a way of getting over it, I guess that's my way of getting over it. But muy mana hea no te amachuan nando. Amachuan means I don't want to climb up anything. You know, even in a house, like climbing a chair, it bothers me, you know?
1: Mm-hmm.
0: You know, like because of my balance, I think. I'm very, I'm not very well balanced.
1: Mm-hmm.
0: You know, I can't stand on one leg. So I've always been like that way. You know, I've never been very balanced person, like in maybe that's why I was afraid of heights. Like, but I know for a fact, man, when I used to work as a welder at Suncor, you know, sometimes I'd go inside things that were high. And, but like you said, long as my feet were touching something, I guess I was okay. I tie myself to whatever it is and hang up there and weld, and it didn't bother me, you know. And I know in my mind I am about 40-50 feet high, you know, at the conveyors. At Temanasco, I used to go in between the conveyors. I had to go and weld them, you know, weld and gouge them a little bit and weld them up and then hang on a safety line. And I remember that, and I'd still, I'd be okay with that at times, right? Like, as long as I guess I'm something I could grab, something that can protect me. So I don't know if that was getting over it or getting easier with it or learn to cope with it, I guess, mm-hmm. is more like it.
1: Yeah, speaking of heights, Biagomi, and I think it must have been, I can't remember now, it must have been 2012 when we went to Jamaica. My cousin Patsy and I, we went parasailing. So you're flying up in the air, like the boat is pulling you and you're flying up in the air. I would still do it today, Nuia. You know, I probably would. Maga, you know, now that we get older too, askoman giskuapmon, right? I get dizzy, so
0: yeah.
1: Maybe it would be a little bit more difficult. But even when we were like an adult, when my kids were little, I would go on any ride, even, you know, like rides at exhibitions or ride at Fantasyland or, you know, wherever there was rides in amusement parks.
0: Yeah.
1: Yeah. And then Piagomi, you know, we went on a women's retreat, Xpimi na Patsy and Giwitsi while we go Velma. And I went ziplining and I wasn't scared of that. Yeah, so there's some things that I definitely would do, but I don't know if I could do it now because askoni stamana, you know, kaito anigi squeak muyan, because I sometimes end up with vertigo.
0: Yeah,
1: and you don't know when it's going to hit you. Yeah, so and the other thing, igi mamtanita man kapik squeenekta katsumuin, is sometimes when you focus on that fear, then that fear comes true. Like, one of the things that I always was scared of was driving in the wintertime.
0: Oh, yeah.
1: I kept thinking, I'm going to hit the ditch. And what happens? You hit the ditch because you're so focused on it, right?
0: Yeah.
1: So sometimes your fear takes over and it really happens because that's what you're thinking about.
0: That's right.
1: I guess it's no different than, you know, when, I know it's a little bit off topic, but you know, like if you're going to play ball or if you're going to golf, you keep telling yourself, I'm going to miss it. And sure enough, you miss it, right?
0: Yeah, that's right.
1: And when you don't, and then you do really well when you don't even think about it.
0: Yeah, when you're just relaxed and, mm-hmm. you know, and you're just hit the ball and don't even try to place it, because what happens is, in golf anyway, sometimes I say, oh, I can put it over there, and it's never anything near where I want to put it, right? And that's, I know it's just off topic, I know that. But it's just the way it is.
1: It's the way your brain works, right?
0: Yeah.
1: It's like you tell your brain something, and you don't really convince yourself, then you're not going to do it. But if you're really convinced, like you just keep your eye on the target, then, you know, you're probably going to do it, right?
0: Yeah.
1: And it's the same thing with anything else, whether it's playing or whether it's, say, for instance, you decide you want to go back to school, and you think about it's going to take 4 years to get that degree.
0: Yeah.
1: Or you're going to do your master's degree, and it's going to take another 2 to 4 years. And if you keep thinking about that and thinking, I'm going to do it, but then you convince yourself that it's going to take too long, and, you know, you're never going to reach your target then,
0: that
1: right?
0: That way.
1: So it's your brain has a lot to do with the outcome.
0: Yeah.
1: But I think a lot of times, too, as Nihiyawak, we've been convinced so long by society that we can't do it, that we really believe we can do it.
0: Yeah.
1: And then some of us, it's the opposite. If somebody tells me I can do it, then chances are I could do it, right?
0: Yeah.
1: So yeah, just, I know it's a little bit different than what we were talking about, but I was just thinking about the way that your brain functions is amazing sometimes.
0: That way. You know, I remember, I used to run back in the day, and towards the elder part of my years, I walked. When I used to think, and I struggled.
1: Mm-hmm.
0: I struggled because I'm already telling my brain that it's a long ways where I'm going.
1: It's too far, I'll never make it.
0: I'll never make it, I'm going to be so tired. But then there was times where I didn't even think about it. Before I know it, I'd be back already. And walk that hole, or I used to run 10 miles a day back in the day, right? And I'd have no problem doing it. But when you start thinking about it, it's like anything else, eh? If they go on my next money, take them on my noma. Got to my home, I go with the key got to come in, that no te pay, no te pay, can you know? And I says, okay, white week, is there a short thing you want to say?
1: Yeah, one of the things that I was thinking about too, come out speak square, kaputi go say, mom scooty, maki go say, nungisksen. No, but sometimes you know, when you're going someplace or you're driving someplace, there's memories that pop in your mind, right?
0: Yeah.
1: One of the things that always happens with me is when we drive by where we grew up around Wyatt now by Whitfish Lake.
0: Yeah.
1: There's so many memories that pop up for me. So, you know, I really, again, think that's the way that brain works, right? It's a really good reminder of how important it is to think positive thoughts, too. You know, we're out of time.
0: Oh my God, here in Alberta's best country, CFWE. I hope you enjoyed the mixture of the things we talked about today. And let us know. Thank you for listening, and we'll be back next week. Hi, hi.
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1: Alberta's best country, now in Dene. Edila ni tigonde edaton. Echo na hende ke shinezun. 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
1: the moccasin telegraph on CJWE Alberta's best country. 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

Am bawa spetan nga ha amba numbat do kin yomi nga ha nis. 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Chad kakwits hunabitas happy birthday. Ye jabitas nga ha tham nika. Tin washi jo ha gidan sta inam pe watats. Am bawa spets. It's another beautiful amba numba, which is day two. Or Tuesday in the Yiskin and Cota Sioux language. Beautiful day out there, Ohavia Hunch. It's cloudy one out there today with that ganuza, which is wind ganuza. Pinchet, the wind is at work today, gusts throughout the day. And of course, Marju is rain throughout the southern part of the province here. The Makuchi Yotabi, the marked area, or the boundaries. Is how that was translated in the Yithka. It's also a beautiful day for a birthday, and that's going out to Chad Kakwitz. If you do see Chad Kakwitz, make sure you wish him a very happy birthday. 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

0: Ambawafte tanagaha amba numbat do kinyomina gahanis. 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

folks said, Jet, move away from there. He said, California is the place you ought to be. 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

0: This is a look at your national Indigenous news. I'm Daryl Stranger. Dozens of residential school survivors, intergenerational survivors, and local community members gathered Monday in downtown Yellowknife to witness the blessing of the location for the Northwest Territories Future Residential School Monument. In addition to a ceremony to bless the location of the memorial, a touchstone was unveiled to the community by the members of the Residential School Survivors Circle We Always Remember. The 82nd Call to Action of the Truth and Reconciliation Commission calls for the installation of a residential school monument in each capital city across Canada. Community members were invited to join the survivors in touching the rock to imbue it with their blessing, prayers, and positive energy. The touchstone comes from the field where the Fort Providence Residential School used to stand. The groundbreaking of the site, located just off the Frame Lake Trail near Samba K Park in Yellowknife, is expected to begin late this summer. The touchstone will be installed in 2027. Sturgeon Lake First Nation in Saskatchewan has taken the first step towards establishing a formal working relationship with the Saskatchewan Marshal Service in an effort to strengthen public safety on reserve. Chief and Council have passed a band council resolution directing the nation to begin discussions with the Saskatchewan Marshal Service on a memorandum of understanding that would see the agency provide services on Sturgeon Lake First Nation alongside the RCMP. The resolution was approved Monday, and according to the First Nation, the agreement would support RCMP policing efforts while allowing the Marshal Service to conduct proactive investigations and enforcement activities on reserve lands. The proposed partnership would also include information sharing and greater coordination between the two organizations. The First Nation says a finalized memorandum of understanding would establish a framework for future collaboration focused on safety, security, and the well-being of community members. Chief and Council have directed negotiations to begin immediately. Yellowknife is the latest Canadian city to be included in a national RCMP initiative to collect race-based data, a move aimed at identifying and addressing systemic racism in policing. The RCMP's Race-Based Collection Initiative is a national effort to evaluate how Indigenous, Black, and other racialized people experience interactions with frontline policing during specific types of contact, including use of force incidents, wellness checks, and arrests. The project launched as a pilot in 2024 at four sites, including Whitehorse. As of May, this program is underway in 40 locations across Canada. Based on the eventual findings, advocates say they want to see a community action plan developed to help racialized residents understand their rights and better represent themselves when interacting with law enforcement. Yellowknife residents can expect police officers to ask more clarifying questions when interacting with them, and according to RCMP, that data will help law enforcement understand whether certain demographics are overrepresented in the police system, and if so, why. That's a look at your national Indigenous news.
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serving Alberta's Indigenous communities. This is CJWE. Now and Dene. Ejo na hende ke dene naja de wants 80. Iti la nitsi gon de era.

Just Straight, Baby, Your Baby on Southern Alberta's Best Country. We're CJWE. Thanks for joining us. My name is Sarah Scott. It's 2:05, and right now in Calgary and Stetsona Nation, it is 18 degrees. In Lethbridge, Begonie, Gainai, and Siksika, it is 21. And in Medicine Hat right now, it is currently 22 degrees. Happy Tuesday. It is already June 9th. We've got Florida Georgia Line on the way, who are back together, by the way, which is very exciting. And we have Tim and the Glory Boys, If I Go Missing. But right now, it is Shenandoah, Next to You, Next to Me on CJWE.

Radio Tabinin Hermahiabi, a Kohangada was teste ekiabine, an arptamine, Ganuda iesa ekiabineona, Winchemna Sahna, Tasam Sahna, Tasam, Garubina Zewazi, Winchispa, and

0: Dickerson, Worth Your Wild on CJWE at 218. My name is Sarah, and we're going to be trying something new out on CJWE's Facebook page. It is going to be the question of the day. So I'm asking you a question for today, and that question is, what is your favorite dish to make in an air fryer? Because, y'all, I finally got an air fryer. I've always wanted one. I haven't used it just yet, and I've had it for about a week. I've just been a little bit busy. But this weekend, let me tell you, I am doing some serious meal prep because next week is so busy, and I want to be prepared. So I just need to know what to make in it that is easy and simple and still super delicious. I mean, I have some ideas, like toasted ravioli sounds amazing. And then I also thought about doing some air fryer tofu and then air fryer everything bagel avocado fries, air fryer primavera roasted vegetables. But I gotta know, what sort of things should I be making? I've gotten some comments on our Facebook page already that sound delicious. Homemade fries. Yes, Wendy sent that in, and I fully agree with that. I gotta try those. And then Ardell said bison ribs, and he took a picture of them, by the way, and they look mouthwatering. So Ardell, thank you for making me hungry. And then Angie said chicken wings. Of course, who doesn't love chicken wings? So let me know, what should I be making in my new air fryer? Send me a text at 587-774-5881, or you can go to our Facebook page at CJWE Radio Network and put your suggestions in the comments.
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Paisley Beat this summer on CJWE. Thanks for joining us. And we have Radio Bingo every Monday, Thursday, and Saturday right here on CJWE. And this past weekend, when we were down in Diamond Valley for the parade, which was so fun, by the way, we had a lot of people say, "We love Radio Bingo. We can't wait to join again on Monday." But they were concerned that there may not be a place to get their bingo cards. So if you're in Diamond Valley, spread the word. We do have a seller in the Turner Valley, Diamond Valley area. It is the same owners as the previous store that sold them. They just moved locations. So the new location is at 109 118 Main Street Northwest, Turner Valley. So once again, it's on the Turner Valley side at 109 118 Main Street. That is where you're going to get your bingo cards to join us for Radio Bingo on Thursday night, which actually is going to be happening live out of Lethbridge, which is going to be super fun. So make sure you join us for all of that, and we will hopefully win you $10,000. If you can't join us on Thursday, no worries. We are back again on Saturday at 6 with another $10,000 bonanza. For more details on where you can get your Radio Bingo cards and for where you can tune in and get your dabbers and all that good stuff, you can head on over to radiobingo.ca. It's Lancelot Night with Big Fish on CJWE.

0: There is a party happening this Saturday in the Upper Victoria Park area of Lethbridge that everyone is invited to. There's Gretchen Wilson on CJWE. Thanks for joining us today. And in what's becoming a fairly annual tradition, residents of Upper Victoria Park in Lethbridge, they're going to be putting on Neighbor Day this coming Saturday the 13th. Now, from my understanding, about 500 households get in on this, and you're going to be able to hang out with them and enjoy the music and the fun and everything for the kids and the whole family. It's going to be such a good time, and the weather from the looks of it here, well, okay, it's going to be 18 degrees so far, and there's a small chance of showers, but you know us, that is not going to dampen our spirits. We're still going to get out there and we're still going to have a whole lot of fun because we're going to have food trucks there. They're going to have a good time. They're going to have the Neighbor Day beginning on Saturday morning at 8 with garage sales. There's going to be live entertainment. There's going to be children's activities. There's going to be community tables that will follow from 11 until 2. Now, this year's event has expanded from last year, and the address this year where they're going to be doing the Neighbor Day celebrations is going to be at 7th Avenue South between 15th and 17th Streets. So enjoy Neighbor Day in Lethbridge on Saturday starting at 8 a.m. And yeah, it kicks off at 7th Avenue South between 15th and 17th Streets. Have fun!
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2: 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That is bad, my awesome. That is bad, Mayatan.
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5 on Southern Alberta's Best Country. We are only a couple of days away from our listener appreciation concert and lunch Friday, 12 till 2 at the Sokotoki Friendship Society in Lethbridge, of course. Now, we want to give you a swag bag. 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So on our Facebook page at CJWE Radio Network, on our post with the big poster for the event, tell us which artist you are most excited to see, Trevor Panzak, Rudy Strangling Wolf, Bretton Rose, or Chase Morgan. And one lucky commenter, which hopefully is going to be you, is going to be winning a swag bag at the Listener Appreciation Concert and Lunch this Friday. 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And if you're unable to make it to the event, no worries. We have you covered because we are going to be broadcasting live. We are going to be going live from 12 till 2, so you don't miss a song, you don't miss a moment, and you don't miss out on the fun. This is all about you and for you because we wouldn't be here without you. So we want to say thank you in this way. So yeah, come on down. It's going to be great. If you can't though, like I said, tune in and get in on this contest. Head on over to our Facebook page for more details. Well, thanks for joining us today on Southern Alberta's Best Country, CJWE. It's Clay Walker, Live Until I Die.

Faith Hill, Take Me As I Am on Southern Alberta's Best Country, CJWE. My name is Sarah. It is 3:07. You're hanging out with us out of Calgary at 88.1, Lethbridge at 103.5, and out of Medicine Hat at 106.3. We are currently sitting at 18 degrees in Calgary and Tsuut'ina Nation, 20 degrees in Lethbridge, Piikani, Kainai, and Siksika Nation, and 23 in Medicine Hat and area. I hope you are enjoying your Tuesday and your week is starting off very well. We've got Steve Earle and the North Sound coming up after Morgan Wallen.

0: Thanks for joining us this afternoon on Southern Alberta's Best Country CJWE. There's Brantley Gilbert. It's a 3:22. Now, I know a day like today and the days that we have coming up and the days that we've previously had weren't super summery. But the sun is getting warmer, it's getting hotter, and the UV index is going to continue to climb. So if you get a little bit too much sun, that is never fun. Ever. I mean, every year I get a pretty good sunburn, and every year I absolutely regret it. And every year I say to myself, Sarah, wear more sunscreen, apply it better, all that good stuff, right? But do I ever learn? No, and you probably don't either. We're in the same boat. So if you get a little bit too much sun, I found a few simple remedies that will be able to help you kind of ease the sting and ease the pain. So it's not going to get rid of the sunburn, of course, but it's going to help you get through the stinging of it all. So a few simple remedies can include aloe vera. It's a classic for cooling and soothing a sunburnt skin, while a cool shower or bath can also bring quick relief. Now, staying hydrated is also super important. So drink plenty of water. Drink the water. Now, if you are feeling sore, over-the-counter pain relievers may also help reduce discomfort, like Advil or Tylenol, all those cold like things, you know. And even a cold compress can help ease pain and swelling too, if you do have that. Sunburns are never fun. Now, of course, the best cure is plenty of sunscreen before you head outside. But sometimes we forget, or sometimes we just don't reapply on time. It happens, but there you go. Aloe vera. You can also do a cool shower or bath. You gotta stay hydrated, and you can also try pain relievers.
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Thanks for joining us here on CJWE. It is Jackson Dean, Make a Liar.

0: Carisha Yearwood wrong side of Memphis on CJWE. It's a 3:41. Good afternoon. It's rodeo, chuck wagon, and stampede season. Yeehaw, yahoo. There is one coming up in Airdrie. Of course, it is the Airdrie Pro Rodeo, and it's going to be kicking off on June 27th and going all the way through Canada Day. And it's going to be located at 271244 Range Road 20, of course, in Airdrie. You're not going to want to miss it because there is going to be a free Rocky View Junior Rodeo that will start things off on the 27th at 4 p.m. Now, throughout this weekend, there will also be live entertainment, food, breakaway roping, team roping, and of course, so much more. There's also going to be a really special performance by country star out of Airdrie, Brandon Lorenzo, on the 27th. And there's going to be a super cool DJ on the 28th. So Airdrie Pro Rodeos, they actually started back on July 1st in 1967. I know, that was a while ago. So Airdrie's Lions Club organized Gymkhana and parade in celebration of Canada's 100th anniversary. So that's pretty sweet. So you can also camp on the grounds by simply donating to Elements Dance Group. And for more details, we will have more on our news coming up here at 4. Or you can also visit our Southern Alberta news page on cjwe.ca.
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Thanks for joining us here on Southern Alberta's Best Country. We've got Marty Stewart on the way, but right now it is Megan Maroney with Medicine on CJWE.

0: across southern Alberta on CJWE. I'm Benjamin Giroux. Studio Bell officially turns 10 this Canada Day, and the National Music Centre is hosting a building-wide birthday party. This event features a Sharon, Lois, and Bram sing-along as the mother-daughter duo who has entertained and performed beloved songs for more than 50 years. Cuvaro and the Only Hopes and the Rhythm Cats will also be performing. We spoke with Stephanie Hutchinson, Director of Programs at the National Music Centre, about this event.
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0: 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Lots of great rodeos kicking off in Alberta, and one that you should check out this year is the Airdrie Pro Rodeo. Joanna Luna has more on this story.
2: Dust off your cowboy boots. The countdown begins for Airdrie's Pro Rodeo, kicking off on June 27th until July 1st. And we caught up with President Jordan Allison of this organization.
3: One can expect, well, we're having our junior rodeo the first 2 days, so we're having all the young kids come out. It's a family day. It's a free event for everybody to come out. And then on Saturday night, kind of our kickoff cabaret, we're having Brandon Lorenzo perform. And then he's also going to be performing again on June 30th on the Tuesday night. I think for the most part, our rodeo right now is still one of, it's all completely volunteer driven. There's no paid members on the board or anything. It's all everybody volunteering their time to put it on for the community.
2: Airdrie Pro Rodeo started back in July 1st of 1967. In Airdrie, I'm Joanna Luna.
0: The city of Lethbridge has taken some high-tech solutions for blooms of dangerous blue-green algae at Henderson Lake. The city has installed 14 aerators into the lake, which will help keep oxygen moving throughout the water, especially on hot days. In addition, 5 solar bees will be added to help move the water around. While the algae is not present now, the city is asking residents to not drink the water and keep pets out of the lake. Medicine Hat has launched a new Parks and Recreation Explorer webpage featuring an interactive map that lets residents click on any park, playground, pool, spray park, or recreational facility to access detailed descriptions and photo galleries as part of an effort to encourage more Hatters to explore local green spaces. The tool will also be updated with ongoing recreation opportunities such as basketball, pickleball, and disc golfing, giving users a centralized way to discover amenities and activities across Medicine Hat. The link to that can be found on the City of Medicine Hat page. Local athletes competed at the 2026 Track and Field Provincial Championships at Foothills Athletic Park in Calgary on June 5th and 6th, with Foothills Composite sending 12 athletes and Holy Trinity Academy entering 13 athletes along with 5 relay teams across multiple men's and women's categories, as well as Notre Dame Collegiate being represented by Valentina Chisholm, who competed in junior long jump and triple jump, setting a personal best in the triple and earning a bronze medal with a 10.82-meter leap. Now, taking a look at sports. The Calgary Stampeders have named country star Dasha as the halftime headliner for the Stampede Bowl on July 2nd against the Toronto Argonauts. The second addition to the event that teams the Stampeders with the Calgary Stampede to kick off festivities. Dasha, whose breakout hit Austin Boots Stop Workin', became one of 2024's biggest country songs and continues to build a global fan base as she prepares to release her sophomore country record later this year. Calgary won last year's inaugural Stampede Bowl, defeating the Winnipeg Bombers 37-16. Christopher Sanchez dominated again as the Phillies beat the Toronto Blue Jays 5-2 on Monday, striking out 10 over 7 strong innings, while Adelis Garcia's 2-run homer set the tone early. Philadelphia put up 3 more runs in the third and never trailed, with Alec Bohm and JT Realmuto adding RBI singles. Toronto managed little offense outside of an Ernie Clement solo shot, and Sanchez shut down a 6th-inning threat by striking out 3 straight after a leadoff double. The two teams play again just after 5 p.m. tonight. That is your latest news and sports across Southern Alberta. For the latest news, you can always visit cjwe.ca. Taking a look at your Southern Alberta weather next.
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0: Now, taking a look at your CJWE weather. In Calgary, Sutina, and Bearspaw Nation right now, it's mostly cloudy with a small chance for showers and a high of 20 for the day. Tonight should be cloudy with a moderate chance of overnight showers and thunderstorms with a low of 11. Tomorrow will be rainy with a mid-afternoon thunderstorm risk featuring a high of 15 for the day. For Lethbridge, Pagani, Kainai, and Siksika Nation right now, there is a mix of sun and cloud, a small chance for showers, some gusting winds, and a high of 21 for the day. Tonight, we'll have some overnight showers and a low of 9 with some more wind. Tomorrow, we'll have showers, a risk for a thunderstorm, some gusting winds, and a high of 15 for the day. For Medicine Hat and area right now, it's mostly cloudy with some gusting winds and a high of 24 for the day. Tonight promises more clouds overnight, some more gusting winds, and a low of 10 degrees. Tomorrow should have some early morning showers, some wind, and a high of 16.
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There is Lainey Wilson with her brand new one. It is Phone Keys Wallet. And if you're loving that song as much as we are and you want to learn a line dance to it, there actually is a line dance that Lainey made up that you can follow along on her Instagram with and get on down with the goods, because it is a great line dance. So check it out on Lainey Wilson's Instagram. Thanks for joining us here on CJWE. My name is Sarah. It is 4:15. We have High Valley right now. I'm leaving you.

0: Proudly broadcasting across southern Alberta, we are CJWE with Brock Phillips. Something else. Tonight, if you're looking to get out to do something, there are quite a few baseball games that you may not want to miss. So the Medicine Hat Mavericks, they are actually in Saskatoon going up against the Berries tonight. So the first pitch is going to fly at 7 p.m. And of course, if you're listening right now, you are probably not going to be making your way all the way to Saskatoon because that is about a 6-hour drive, of course. But, you know, you can cheer on the Medicine Hat Mavericks in spirit. You know, we can always send them a little extra good luck. Go Mavericks, go. Also, the Lethbridge Bulls are going to be taking on the Sylvan Lake Gulls at Gulls Stadium. And the first pitch is going to fly at 7:05. That is going to be such a good game. The Bulls always bring it. Go Bulls, go. And then at Siemens Stadium in Okotoks, the Dogs are going to be going head-to-head against the Energy City Cactus Rats. Look at all this action this evening. Go check it all out. So the Siemens Stadium game is going to be coming up at 7:05 as well.
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Thanks for joining us this afternoon on Southern Alberta's Best Country, and you have a chance to win a pair of tickets to go to the Calgary Stampede First Nations Rodeo and Relay this Saturday night. So enter on our website, cjwe.ca, to win a pair of tickets to this really fun evening on July 13th at GMC Stadium. So you're going to listen live on Friday morning. This Friday morning, the 12th, when Sean Burke announces the winner live on air. That could be you. So you got to get in on our website. So make sure you go to cjwe.ca and win a pair of passes to go to one of the coolest events of the summer, the First Nations Rodeo and Relay at GMC Stadium. Good luck. It is Pam Pillis, Maybe It Was Memphis on CJWE.

0: Jim Witter jumping right in at 4:43 on CJWE. Coming up this weekend, if you want to jump in to the National Indigenous History Month celebrations, Canmore is where you're going to want to be, because they're going to be celebrating National Indigenous History Month with a very vibrant main event at the Civic Center. It is going to be a gorgeous day. It's happening from 10 until 4, and you're going to be able to enjoy some beautiful powwow demonstrations from the Nakota Youth Program featuring drumming, singing, and dancing. There will also be a very wonderful Indigenous market and a dynamic pop-up gallery presented by the one and only Authentically Curated. We love those guys. They're so great. I'm going to be down there too, hanging out. We're going to be live on location. So come say hi, grab some swag, and get in on this really great day in Canmore. So the National Indigenous History Month celebration in Canmore is this Saturday, 10 a.m. to 4 p.m. at the Canmore Civic Center. All the details can be found on our event page on our website. Hope to see you there.
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Thanks for joining us out of Medicine Hat at 106.3, Lethbridge at 103.5, and out of Calgary at 88.1. Ah, what a day. It has been flying by. How has it been for you on your way? Are you on your way home from work already? I sure hope so. Well, I hope you're having a great Tuesday. We have your news, we have your sports, and we have your 24-hour weather coming up with Benjamin Giroux after some George Canyon, Rick Trevino, and right now it is Tyler Braden, me or the Dawn on CJWE.

0: Good afternoon. Here's your latest news across Southern Alberta on CJWE. I'm Benjamin Giroux. Studio Bell officially turns 10 this Canada Day, and the National Music Centre is hosting a building-wide birthday party. This event features a Sharon, Lois, and Bram sing-along as the mother-daughter duo who has entertained and performed beloved songs for more than 50 years. Cuvaro and the Only Hopes and the Rhythm Cats will also be performing. We spoke with Stephanie Hutchinson, Director of Programs at the National Music Centre, about this event.
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0: 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Lots of great rodeos kicking off in Alberta, and one that you should check out this year is the Airdrie Pro Rodeo. Joanna Luna has more on this story.
2: Dust off your cowboy boots. The countdown begins for Airdrie's Pro Rodeo, kicking off on June 27th until July 1st. And we caught up with President Jordan Allison of this organization.
3: One can expect, well, we're having our junior rodeo the first 2 days, so we're having all the young kids come out. It's a family day. It's a free event for everybody to come out. And then on Saturday night, kind of our kickoff cabaret, we're having Brandon Lorenzo perform. And then he's also going to be performing again on June.

0: 30th on the Tuesday night. I think for the most part, our rodeo right now is still one of, it's all completely volunteer driven. There's no paid members on the board or anything. It's all everybody volunteering their time to put it on for the community.
1: Airdrie Pro Rodeo started back in July 1st of 1967. In Airdrie, I'm Joanna Luna.
2: The city of Lethbridge has taken some high-tech solutions for blooms of dangerous blue-green algae at Henderson Lake. The city has installed 14 aerators into the lake, which will help keep oxygen moving throughout the water, especially on hot days. In addition, 5 solar bees will be added to help move the water around. While the algae is not present now, the city is asking residents to not drink the water and keep pets out of the lake. Medicine Hat has launched a new Parks and Recreation Explorer webpage featuring an interactive map that lets residents click on any park, playground, pool, spray park, or recreational facility to access detailed descriptions and photo galleries as part of an effort to encourage more Hatters to explore local green spaces. The tool will also be updated with ongoing recreation opportunities such as basketball, pickleball, and disc golfing, giving users a centralized way to discover amenities and activities across Medicine Hat. The link to that can be found on the City of Medicine Hat page. Local athletes competed at the 2026 Track and Field Provincial Championships at Foothills Athletic Park in Calgary on June 5th and 6th, with Foothills Composite sending 12 athletes and Holy Trinity Academy entering 13 athletes along with 5 relay teams across multiple men's and women's categories, as well as Notre Dame Collegiate being represented by Valentina Chisholm, who competed in junior long jump and triple jump, setting a personal best in the triple and earning a bronze medal with a 10.82-meter leap. Now, taking a look at sports. The Calgary Stampeders have named country star Dasha as the halftime headliner for the Stampede Bowl on July 2nd against the Toronto Argonauts. The second addition to the event that teams the Stampeders with the Calgary Stampede to kick off festivities. Dasha, whose breakout hit Austin Boots Stop Workin', became one of 2024's biggest country songs and continues to build a global fan base as she prepares to release her sophomore country record later this year. Calgary won last year's inaugural Stampede Bowl, defeating the Winnipeg Bombers 37-16. Christopher Sanchez dominated again as the Phillies beat the Toronto Blue Jays 5-2 on Monday, striking out 10 over 7 strong innings, while Adelis Garcia's 2-run homer set the tone early. Philadelphia put up 3 more runs in the third and never trailed, with Alec Bohm and JT Realmuto adding RBI singles. Toronto managed little offense outside of an Ernie Clement solo shot, and Sanchez shut down a 6th inning threat by striking out 3 straight after a leadoff double. The two teams play again just after 5 p.m. tonight. That is your latest news and sports across Southern Alberta. For the latest news, you can always visit cjwe.ca. Taking a look at your Southern Alberta weather next.
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2: Now, taking a look at your CJWE weather. In Calgary, Sutina, and Bears Pond Nation right now, it's mostly cloudy with a small chance for showers and a high of 20 for the day. Tonight should be cloudy with a moderate chance of overnight showers and thunderstorms with a low of 11. Tomorrow will be rainy with a mid-afternoon thunderstorm risk featuring a high of 15 for the day. For Lethbridge, Pagani, Kainai, and Siksika Nation right now, there is a mix of sun and cloud, a small chance for showers, some gusting winds, and a high of 21 for the day. Tonight, we'll have some overnight showers and a low of 9 with some more wind. Tomorrow we'll have showers, a risk for a thunderstorm, some gusting winds, and a high of 15 for the day. For Medicine Hat, an area right now, it's mostly cloudy with some gusting winds and a high of 24 for the day. Tonight promises more clouds overnight, some more gusting winds, and a low of 10 degrees. Tomorrow should have some early morning showers, some wind, and a high of 16.
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Thanks for joining us on this beautiful Tuesday afternoon on CJWE. It's 5:16. There's Lauren Elena with Those Kind of Women, and you're joining us out of Lethbridge at 103.5, Medicine Hat at 106.3, and out of Calgary at 88.1. Now, wherever you are listening from, you are more than invited to come down to Lethbridge to our listener appreciation concert and lunch. It's happening this Friday, June 12th from 12 until 2. We've got Trevor Panzak, Britton Rose, Chase Morgan, and Rudy Strangling Wolf putting on a free concert for you. And it's a free lunch, and you're going to be able to hang out with so many cool people. We can't wait to meet you. This event is all about you. If you can't make it, no problem. We're going to be broadcasting it live right here on CJWE for the full 2 hours, so you don't miss out on any of the fun, but we would sure love to see you. It is going to be at the Sokotoki Friendship Society, 12 till 2. All the details are on our website. Austin Williams right now, coming home to you on CJWE.

0: ways to get out and acknowledge National Indigenous History Month. And there are many events that are going to be great for you to go to that you can check out on our website at cjwe.ca. But I got one for you coming up on Monday. There's Colin Amy with Better Days on CJWE. Thanks for joining us. My name is Sarah. And coming up, yeah, on Monday the 15th. Whew, that is already coming up quick. It is the Calgary Aboriginal Awareness Week opening ceremonies. So you can be a part of this from 11:45 to 1:30, and you're going to be able to celebrate the diversity and rich culture of the Indigenous people of Canada. There will be entertainment, there will be artisans, and there will be so much more. So for more details, you can visit honoringmotherearth.com, or for that email again, visit our website.
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It is Pass It On Down on CJWE at 5:35. Thanks for joining us. My name is Sarah, and we have Radio Bingo coming up on Thursday night, but we're going to be doing it down in Lethbridge. So come join us for this really fun game. We are going to be doing all the regular bingo things, but you're going to be able to hang out with other people, which is really cool. So things are going to kick off at 5. They're going to go till 8:30. It's at the Sukatoki Friendship Society at 1709 2nd Avenue South. And we would love to have you there because there will be 3 door prizes, free entry for every Radio Bingo player, and light refreshments will be served as well. So at 5 o'clock on Thursday, good luck, have fun, and I can't wait to hear all those bingos all the way here in Calgary. We got John Anderson on the way, but right now it is Dwight Yoakam, Suspicious Minds on CJWE.

0: John Anderson, Money in the Bank at 542 on CJWE. Coming up in a couple of weeks at Red Crow Park in Standoff, it is going to be the Blood Tribe Early Learning and Child Center Youth Powwow. The Blood Tribe Early Learning and Child Care Center Youth Powwow. That is what is going to be happening. I'm so excited. I'm speechless over here. Honestly, this does look like such a great event. So there will be fancy, traditional, jingle, grass, and chicken. There will also be the specials, owl dance, potato dance, and rabbit dance. There will be a cradle board special, hat and boot special. There will be princess and little chief specials. Vendors are still welcome and invited drums only. Black Lodge, Weasel Tail, North Stone, and Baby Flats are going to be there. So ID is required for junior and teen category. So just a heads up about that when you go. And your MC is going to be Floyd Bighead, and your AD is going to be Troy Delaney. So at Red Crow Park in Standoff on June 24th, it is the Blood Tribe Early Learning and Child Care Center Youth Powwow. It is going to be such a good day. It's going on between 12 and 5. So make sure you head on over to our events page to get all the details.
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rest of your Tuesday. Thank you so much for joining us here on CJWE. My name is Sarah, and we are going to be hanging out again tomorrow at 2. I'm really looking forward to it, so I hope you are as well. Have a great night, and yeah, let's hang out again tomorrow. Here is Mary Chapin Carpenter down at the Twist and Shout on Southern Alberta's Best Country, CJWE. Have a great night.

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